0: The drivers, identified as 22-year-old Bishma Rajaguru of Regina and 30-year-old Jaden Dalkey from Leduc, Alberta, were both pronounced dead at the scene. RCMP say alcohol and cannabis were found inside the silver SUV. The investigation, including autopsies and toxicology testing, remains ongoing. For Discover Moose Jaw News, I'm Cameron Kosh.
1: A Moose Jaw rider is preparing to compete against some of the world's top young equestrian athletes after being named to Team Canada. Lizzie Moffitt says years of training, along with the support of her family and coaches, helped her earn a spot on the Canadian Youth National Team for competitive equestrian jumping.
2: Just shout out to everybody supporting me. My dad's Blue Whale team, they've been big supports behind me. Everybody in Calgary, family everywhere, you know. And everybody just seeing me on the street saying congratulations. Thanks to everybody and having my back through all of it.
1: Moffitt and her horses traveled to Traverse City, Michigan this past weekend, where riders from Canada, the United States, and Mexico are expected to take part in the international competition later this month. The Saskatchewan Festival of Words wrapped up its 30th anniversary with more people buying books and attending events. The four-day celebration brought authors, poets, musicians, and readers together at venues across downtown Moose Jaw. Program coordinator Sarah Grimes says the anniversary showed continued support for Canadian literature.
3: We spent a lot of time looking back on how far we've come. Like, our book sales are up, attendance numbers are up. It feels like everyone's really rallying behind the written word, which we're very happy to see.
1: Planning is already underway for the 2027 festival, with several authors booked for next year's program. In the wake of a collision that sent a young cyclist to the hospital over the weekend, the Moose Jaw Police Service is reminding everyone the do's and don'ts of on-road bike safety. MJPS spokesperson Zach Bachman says most bicycles are required to operate on the roadway and notes the same traffic controls apply to both cyclists and vehicles.
4: So whether that be a stop sign or traffic lights, yield signs, as a cyclist using the road, it's those individuals' responsibility to follow the signs just like any other vehicle driver would have to follow.
1: He adds that cyclists should travel in the same direction as traffic and communicate their intentions to other road users. Read the full list of cyclist safety tips and the full story at discovermoosejaw.com. And Moose Jaw's finances remain on track after the first 3 months of the year, despite revenues coming in below budget. A report to City Council showed the city brought in $4 million in revenue through the end of March, while spending totaled $15.3 million. Director of Financial Services Jamie Ansel talked about where there are areas of concern.
5: We're starting to see some pressures in areas like utilities, fuel, and contracted services, which is consistent with broader trends. At this point, it is manageable, and departments are actively monitoring and adjusting where they can.
1: Administration says most of the variances are due to the timing of property tax collections and other seasonal factors.
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1: The boys of summer are back in action tonight after a brief all-star break. The Moose Jaw Miller Express are in Medicine Hat tonight, taking on the Mavericks at 6:45. Moose Jaw enters the final stretch of the season, leading the WCBL's East Division one game up on the Saskatoon Berries. Two other Saskatchewan teams are in action tonight as Swift Current hosts Weyburn. The Moose Jaw Minor AAA All-Stars captured the provincial title over the weekend, sweeping the best-of-five series against Regina. And over to the major AAA All-Stars, they fell in Game 4 of their provincial championship over Regina. Regina will now move on to the Canadian Championships in Nova Scotia. The Moose Jaw 18U AAA Canucks host the Regina Wolfpack for a doubleheader at Roswells Park tonight, starting at 6 o'clock. And now over to hockey, the Moose Jaw Windmar AAA Warriors announced their home opening weekend dates. The Windmar Warriors will welcome the Tisdale Trojans to Temple Garden Center on September 25th at 7 o'clock. And then Game 2 will be on Saturday afternoon at 12:30. And the Toronto Blue Jays open up a four-game set tonight against the Tampa Bay Rays. We want your local sports scores and stories. 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
7: Partly cloudy with a 30% chance of a shower this evening and the risk of a thunderstorm. Fog patches developing near midnight. Northwest winds gusting up to 50 kilometers an hour, becoming light this evening. Low of 13. Tomorrow, a mixture of sun and cloud after any morning fog clears away. High 24 with a humidex of 26. Wednesday, sunny and much warmer with a high of 32. Thursday, sunny with a high of 33. And Friday, sunny and hot with a high of 35. Find the full forecast at discovermoosejaw.com and stream the radio anywhere and anytime from the Discover Moose Jaw app.
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3: Partly cloudy with a 30% chance of a shower this evening and the risk of a thunderstorm. Patchy fog develops overnight as winds become light, low 13. Tomorrow, morning fog clears to a mixture of sun and cloud, high 24, feeling more like 26. And Wednesday, sunny and much warmer with a high of 32. 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Find full details and your 5-day forecast at discovermoosejaw.com.
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12: Partly cloudy with a slight chance of an evening shower or thunderstorm, then patchy fog overnight, low of 13. Tomorrow morning, fog clears to a mixture of sun and cloud, high 24. And Wednesday, sunny and warmer with a high of 32. 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

tailgate party in your ears. 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Amen. 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
3: Partly cloudy with a 30% chance of a shower this evening and the risk of a thunderstorm. Patchy fog develops overnight as winds become light, low 13. Tomorrow, morning fog clears to a mixture of sun and cloud, high 24, feeling more like 26. And Wednesday, sunny and much warmer with a high of 32. 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
1: Partly cloudy with a slight chance of an evening shower or thunderstorm, then patchy fog overnight, low of 13. Tomorrow morning, fog clears to a mixture of sun and cloud, high 24. And Wednesday, sunny and warmer with a high of 32. 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
2: Partly cloudy, chance of rain and a low of 13 tonight. In the DiscoverMooseJaw.com newsroom, I'm J.D. Houghton. Two people are dead after a wrong-way collision on Highway 11 between Lumsden and Regina Saturday night. Discover Moose Jaw's Cameron Kosh has the details.
3: The Saskatchewan RCMP says a silver SUV was traveling northbound in the southbound lanes when it collided with another SUV just after 9 p.m. The drivers, identified as 22-year-old Bishma Rajaguru of Regina and 30-year-old Jaden Dalkey from Leduc, Alberta, were both pronounced dead at the scene. RCMP say alcohol and cannabis were found inside the silver SUV. The investigation, including autopsies and toxicology testing, remains ongoing. For Discover Moose Jaw News, I'm Cameron Kosh.
2: A Moose Jaw rider is preparing to compete against some of the world's top young equestrian athletes after being named to Team Canada. Lizzie Moffitt says years of training, along with the support of her family and coaches, helped her earn a spot on the Canadian Youth National Team for competitive equestrian jumping.
4: Just shout out to everybody supporting me. My dad's Blue Whale team, they've been big supports behind me. Everybody in Calgary, family everywhere, you know. And everybody just seeing me on the street saying congratulations. Thanks to everybody and having my back through all of it.
2: Moffitt and her horses traveled to Traverse City, Michigan this past weekend, where riders from Canada, the United States, and Mexico are expected to take part in the international competition later this month. The Saskatchewan Festival of Words wrapped up its 30th anniversary with more people buying books and attending events. The four-day celebration brought authors, poets, musicians, and readers together at venues across downtown Moose Jaw. Program coordinator Sarah Grimes says the anniversary showed continued support for Canadian literature.
5: We spent a lot of time looking back on how far we've come. Like, our book sales are up, attendance numbers are up. It feels like everyone's really rallying behind the written word, which we're very happy to see.
2: Planning is already underway for the 2027 festival, with several authors booked for next year's program. In the wake of a collision that sent a young cyclist to the hospital over the weekend, the Moose Jaw Police Service is reminding everyone the do's and don'ts of on-road bike safety. MJPS spokesperson Zach Bachman says most bicycles are required to operate on the roadway and notes the same traffic controls apply to both cyclists and vehicles.
6: So whether that be a stop sign or traffic lights, yield signs, as a cyclist using the road, it's those individuals' responsibility to follow the signs just like any other vehicle driver would have to follow.
2: He adds that cyclists should travel in the same direction as traffic and communicate their intentions to other road users. Read the full list of cyclist safety tips and the full story at discovermoosejaw.com. And Moose Jaw's finances remain on track after the first 3 months of the year, despite revenues coming in below budget. A report to City Council showed the city brought in $4 million in revenue through the end of March, while spending totaled $15.3 million. Director of Financial Services Jamie Ansel talked about where there are areas of concern.
7: We're starting to see some pressures in areas like utilities, fuel, and contracted services, which is consistent with broader trends. At this point, it is manageable, and departments are actively monitoring and adjusting where they can.
2: Administration says most of the variances are due to the timing of property tax collections and other seasonal factors.
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8: Partly cloudy with a 30% chance of a shower this evening and the risk of a thunderstorm. Fog patches developing near midnight. Northwest winds gusting up to 50 kilometers an hour, becoming light this evening. Low of 13. Tomorrow, a mixture of sun and cloud after any morning fog clears away. High 24 with a humidex of 26. Wednesday, sunny and much warmer with a high of 32. Thursday, sunny with a high of 33. And Friday, sunny and hot with a high of 35. Find the full forecast at discovermoosejaw.com and stream the radio anywhere and anytime from the Discover Moose Jaw app.
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4: Partly cloudy with a 30% chance of a shower this evening and the risk of a thunderstorm. Patchy fog develops overnight as winds become light, low 13. Tomorrow, morning fog clears to a mixture of sun and cloud, high 24, feeling more like 26. And Wednesday, sunny and much warmer with a high of 32. 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Find full details and your five-day forecast at discovermoosejaw.com.
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0: You ever feel like you're the last one to know what's going on? Your neighbors talking about a festival, your coworkers buzzing about some new bylaw, and you're over here wondering what day it is. 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
3: I'm Tim McLeod, MLA for Moose Jaw North. 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
4: 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Ever wondered about retirement living in Moose Jaw? 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
5: Partly cloudy with a slight chance of an evening shower or thunderstorm, then patchy fog overnight, low of 13. Tomorrow morning, fog clears to a mixture of sun and cloud, high 24. And Wednesday, sunny and warmer with a high of 32. 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

0: 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CILG is a proud part of Golden West. 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
1: Partly cloudy, chance of rain, and a low of 13 tonight. In the DiscoverMooseJaw.com newsroom, I'm J.D. Houghton. Hard work and a love of horses have paid off for Moose Jaw's Lizzie Moffitt. The local rider says the support of her family, especially her sisters, has helped motivate her as she prepares to represent Canada at the Nations Cup in Traverse City, Michigan.
2: I went to the barn when I was 18 months old for the first time, and she got us started, and we kind of went up. And Holly Franklin from Saskatoon, we went to her for a bit, and Connie Dorsch, and yeah, we just kind of kept on going. And my dad said, if we're going to do it, we're going to do it competitively and 100%, and that's what we've done.
1: Moffitt says she's excited to compete on the international stage and hopes to return home with plenty of stories to share after representing both Saskatchewan and Canada. The Saskatchewan RCMP has released new details about a fatal wrong-way collision on Highway 11 that claimed two lives Saturday night. Discover Moose Jaw's Cameron Kosh reports.
3: Police say the crash happened between Lumsden and Regina when a silver SUV traveling the wrong way collided with a black SUV. The victims have been identified as 22-year-old Bishma Rajaguru of Regina and 30-year-old Jaden Dalkey from Leduc, Alberta. Investigators also located alcohol and cannabis inside the silver SUV. The RCMP's collision reconstruction team continues to investigate. For Discover Moose Jaw News, I'm Cameron Kosh.
1: The city of Moose Jaw says first quarter revenues were lower than expected, but there's a simple explanation. A report to city council says municipal tax revenue was about $700,000 below budget because most property taxes are collected during the second quarter. Director of Financial Services Jamie Ansel said that there aren't any major concerns.
4: Expenditures are generally in line with budget, and at this point there are no significant concerns. On the revenue side, it's still early, and taxation was completed in May, so we do not see that reflected in first quarter results yet.
1: Other differences, including fire retainer fees and utility revenue, were also attributed to timing issues and are expected to correct themselves later in the year. A weekend collision involving a youth cyclist is highlighting the importance of staying alert while sharing the road in Moose Jaw. MJPS spokesperson Zach Bachman says both cyclists and motorists both have a role to play in road safety.
5: You know, nobody wants to get in an accident. Nobody wants an incident to happen. And everyone can protect themselves by being conscientious, by being vigilant when they're using the roads and prevent an accident.
1: He reminds cyclists to make sure their bikes are roadworthy, using proper lighting after dark, and follow the rules when riding on city streets. Read the full list of cyclist safety tips and the full story at discovermooseshaw.com. And the Saskatchewan Festival of Words has wrapped up another successful year, with organizers saying the 30th anniversary brought sold-out events and plenty of new faces. Volunteer with the festival, Sarah Simison, says this year's festival was a reminder of why the literary celebration has lasted three decades. Simison says one of the biggest highlights was seeing longtime supporters alongside first-time attendees.
6: We had one today who's come to all 30.
7: Yeah, that's amazing.
6: And lots of other hands went up when I said, have you been to 25 plus? And then there were lots of arms going up for their first festival too, so that's really exciting for me.
1: Organizers say planning is already underway for next year's Festival of Words, set for July 15th through 18th of 2027.
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8: Partly cloudy with a 30% chance of a shower this evening and the risk of a thunderstorm. Fog patches developing near midnight. Northwest winds gusting up to 50 kilometers an hour, becoming light this evening, low of 13. Tomorrow, a mixture of sun and cloud after any morning fog clears away, high 24 with a humidex of 26. Wednesday, sunny and much warmer with a high of 32. Thursday, sunny with a high of 33. And Friday, sunny and hot with a high of 35. Find the full forecast at discovermoosejaw.com and stream the radio anywhere and anytime from the Discover Moose Jaw app.
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0: 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We get it. 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
3: Partly cloudy with a 30% chance of a shower this evening and the risk of a thunderstorm. Patchy fog develops overnight as winds become light, low 13. Tomorrow, morning fog clears to a mixture of sun and cloud, high 24, feeling more like 26. And Wednesday, sunny and much warmer with a high of 32. 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
5: We have a fundraiser going on July 31st, and that's going to be up at Bugsy's from 3 to 7, and of course Smitty's too. And then after the golf tournament for Brady, we are going to get together at Boston Pizza for Cheers to Brady.

0: Crenshaw weather.
1: Partly cloudy with a slight chance of an evening shower or thunderstorm, then patchy fog overnight, low of 13. Tomorrow morning, fog clears to a mixture of sun and cloud, high 24. And Wednesday, sunny and warmer with a high of 32. 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

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My buddy Frankie had his dad hook him up good. Girls smile when we roll by. 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
1: Partly cloudy with a 30% chance of a shower this evening and the risk of a thunderstorm. Patchy fog develops overnight as winds become light, low 13. Tomorrow, morning fog clears to a mixture of sun and cloud, high 24, feeling more like 26. And Wednesday, sunny and much warmer with a high of 32. 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
2: Partly cloudy with a slight chance of an evening shower or thunderstorm, then patchy fog overnight, low of 13. Tomorrow morning, fog clears to a mixture of sun and cloud, high 24. And Wednesday, sunny and warmer with a high of 32. 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
1: Lonely night, neon bar, candlelight, mason jar, wishing time would stop, but it's almost 2 o'clock. 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Anything you want to say, girl, I'm all ears tonight.

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8: Partly cloudy with a 30% chance of a shower this evening and the risk of a thunderstorm. Patchy fog develops overnight as winds become light, low 13. Tomorrow, morning fog clears to a mixture of sun and cloud, high 24, feeling more like 26. And Wednesday, sunny and much warmer with a high of 32. 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
6: Partly cloudy with a slight chance of an evening shower or thunderstorm, then patchy fog overnight, low of 13. Tomorrow morning, fog clears to a mixture of sun and cloud, high 24. And Wednesday, sunny and warmer with a high of 32. 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
1: Hi, I'm TJ England, chatting with Taylor Brake, our Her Voice nominee this week. Have you had any female role models who have influenced your path?
2: Definitely. My mom's been a big one. She's been through so many things and she just keeps bouncing back and she keeps on pushing through. And another one is my current boss, Lucille. She's been a great example of what it is to be a female leader in this world. And I've spent the last 3.5 years learning from her and trying to get all her tricks and tips. And it's been a great time learning from that and seeing what hopefully will be my future. And she's inspired me to make some big impacts in the world of ECE as well.
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1: Partly cloudy with a 30% chance of a shower this evening and the risk of a thunderstorm. Patchy fog develops overnight as winds become light, low 13. Tomorrow, morning fog clears to a mixture of sun and cloud, high 24, feeling more like 26. And Wednesday, sunny and much warmer with a high of 32. 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

0: Do you ever feel like you're the last one to know what's going on? Your neighbors talking about a festival, your coworkers buzzing about some new bylaw, and you're over here wondering what day it is. 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
6: Partly cloudy with a slight chance of an evening shower or thunderstorm, then patchy fog overnight, low of 13. Tomorrow morning, fog clears to a mixture of sun and cloud, high 24. And Wednesday, sunny and warmer with a high of 32. 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
2: Partly cloudy with a 30% chance of a shower this evening and the risk of a thunderstorm. Patchy fog develops overnight as winds become light, low 13. Tomorrow, morning fog clears to a mixture of sun and cloud, high 24, feeling more like 26. And Wednesday, sunny and much warmer with a high of 32. 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
3: Partly cloudy with a slight chance of an evening shower or thunderstorm, then patchy fog overnight, low of 13. Tomorrow morning, fog clears to a mixture of sun and cloud, high 24. And Wednesday, sunny and warmer with a high of 32. 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
1: Partly cloudy with a 30% chance of a shower this evening and the risk of a thunderstorm. Patchy fog develops overnight as winds become light, low 13. Tomorrow, morning fog clears to a mixture of sun and cloud, high 24, feeling more like 26. And Wednesday, sunny and much warmer with a high of 32. 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

0: 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You've got work, kids, hobbies, maybe a cat that thinks it's the boss. 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
1: Partly cloudy with a slight chance of an evening shower or thunderstorm, then patchy fog overnight, low of 13. Tomorrow morning, fog clears to a mixture of sun and cloud, high 24. And Wednesday, sunny and warmer with a high of 32. 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
6: A mixture of sun and cloud after any morning fog clears away. High 24, feeling more like 26. Tonight, a few clouds with a low of 13. And tomorrow, sunny and much warmer with a high of 32. 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
3: Morning fog gives way to a mixture of sun and cloud, high 24. Tonight, a few clouds, low of 13. And tomorrow, sunny and warmer with a high of 32. 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
4: A mixture of sun and cloud after any morning fog clears away. High 24, feeling more like 26. Tonight, a few clouds with a low of 13. And tomorrow, sunny and much warmer with a high of 32. 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Find full details and your five-day forecast at discovermoosejaw.com.
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1: Morning fog gives way to a mixture of sun and cloud, high 24. Tonight, a few clouds, low of 13. And tomorrow, sunny and warmer with a high of 32. 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
3: A mixture of sun and cloud after any morning fog clears away. High 24, feeling more like 26. Tonight, a few clouds with a low of 13. And tomorrow, sunny and much warmer with a high of 32. 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Find full details and your 5-day forecast at discovermoosejaw.com.
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1: Morning fog gives way to a mixture of sun and cloud, high 24. Tonight, a few clouds, low of 13, and tomorrow, sunny and warmer with a high of 32. 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
4: We have a fundraiser going on July 31st, and that's going to be up at Bugsy's from 3 to 7, and of course Smitty's too. 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

fortune. I'm a Texaco star, I'm a Gibson guitar, still a teenage kid trying to go too far. I'm a jukebox waiting in a neon bar.

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1: We are in for a mix of sun and cloud with a high of 25 today. 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The Saskatchewan Festival of Words closed its 30th anniversary with a major investment in its future. Organizers announced Sunday that longtime supporters Barry and Dee Dee Wigmore have made a $500,000 legacy gift to help ensure the festival continues for years to come. Volunteer member and coordinator Sarah Simison says the donation is about much more than funding.
2: It is an expression of confidence in the festival's future. It is a vote of trust in our staff, our volunteers, our board, our artists, our audiences, and our community.
1: The gift, named in honor of Robert Curry and the Bluebirds, will support festival operations over time as organizers prepare for the 2027 Saskatchewan Festival of Words. The Royal Canadian Legion Branch 59 celebrated its 100th anniversary Saturday with a full day of activities, entertainment, and community events. The milestone celebration began with a busy pancake breakfast and continued with historical displays, a penny parade, a special meat draw, food vendors, and live music from the Stray Dogs. Branch President Chris Simpson says the community quickly came out to celebrate.
3: It's full out there and it's only been 45 minutes. Lots of people from the city, lots of the members are here, the Army cadets are here, and it's nice to see the community coming out.
1: The centennial celebration recognized the Legion's century of service to veterans, members, and the Moose Jaw community. Hundreds of families took part in Victory Church's annual community carnival over the weekend. The free event featured food, activities, and prizes, all aimed at giving back to the Moose Jaw community. Children's Ministry Director Amy Barassa says the church looks forward to hosting the carnival every year.
4: We do this every year because we want to bless the city of Moose Jaw and just be a good blessing in our community.
1: More than 70 volunteers helped organize the carnival, with attendance expected to have reached about 1,300 people. A new report from the Canadian Taxpayers Federation says Saskatchewan MLAs are among the highest paid politicians in North America. Prairie Director Gage Hobrick says Saskatchewan MLAs earn more than double the median salary of an American state representative.
5: Well, taxpayers really want to dispel the myth that simply paying politicians more guarantees better results for taxpayers because, you know, Saskatchewan MLAs, as our report says, are among some of the highest paid politicians in North America, but they're not delivering top-tier results for taxpayers.
1: The report found Saskatchewan MLAs receive a base salary of more than $113,000 a year. The Canadian Taxpayers Federation argues higher political salaries have not led to better results for taxpayers. If you're using the detour heading south around construction on 13th Avenue Southwest, you may find yourself at a dead end. Councillor Patrick Boyle said the detour routes traffic on Tapasco Drive and towards another closed road.
6: If you're heading 13th Avenue, heading that would be south, turning off Thatcher, and you take the detour on Tapasco, it's kind of a hilarious adventure because you're detoured into what is another two closed streets.
1: City administration said they'll review the traffic control plan and see if improvements can be made.
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1: They've now won 12 straight baseball games and opened up a 1.5 games lead on Saskatoon for first place in the Western Canadian Baseball League's East Division. The Moose Jaw Miller Express went into Medicine Hat and beat the Mavericks 7-2 last night. Jimmy Kurtz sparked the offense, going 2-for-4 with a triple and 2 RBI, while Aiden Johnson looked after the Mavericks, scattering 6 hits over 7 innings and striking out 3. Also last night, Swift Current and Weyburn split a doubleheader, the 57s with an 8-0 win, and the Beavers with a 9-4 victory. The Millers will be back at home Thursday night when they host Swift Current. Local basketball star Piper Ingles has signed on to play professional ball in Ireland. Ingles will play for the Abbey Seals Dublin Lions of the Women's National League. Ingles was a standout guard at Brandon University, averaging 16.4 points, 3 rebounds, and 2.3 assists per game in her senior year with the Bobcats. You'll find more on the story in today's sports roundup on DiscoverMooseJaw.com. And the Blue Jays lost 7-1 to the Tampa Bay Rays last night. The Jays have lost 6 of their last 10 and sit dead last in the American League East.
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1: It's a mix of sun and cloud with a high of 25 today, with a few clouds and a low of 13 overnight. Tomorrow's mainly sunny and 31. More sunshine Thursday, high of 32. And that sunshine continues with highs of 34 Friday and 35 Saturday. Find the full forecast at discovermoosejaw.com and stream the radio anywhere and anytime from the Discover Moose Jaw app.
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0: Thurman and Blue Angel Color, and it's on Country 100 on the morning show, brought to you by Purpose Financial. Good morning and happy Tuesday. It's Courtney Fielder here with you, and we got lots coming up this Tuesday edition of the Country 100 Morning Show. Of course, we got your chance to play the Brain Buster coming up shortly after 7 o'clock this morning as well. More family passes to give away to you to get you into Brixbo, which is this Saturday and Sunday at the Western Development Museum here in Moose Jaw. And coming up this morning, too, we're talking about mosquitoes because they're all over the place. Wherever you go, they're there along the way. And we're going to talk about some of those best mosquito fighting tips with you this morning, and a whole lot more coming up for you on this Tuesday morning here on the Country 100 Morning Show. Weather-wise for Tuesday, we are going for a high of 25 degrees with the Humidex around at 27. A little bit of fog this morning as well. We'll chat more about your complete 5-day weather forecast details. That's all coming up this morning right here on the Country 100 Morning Show.
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0: Joe Miller and Pillow Talkin', and it's on Country 100 on the morning show, brought to you by Purpose Financial at 620. I'm Courtney Fielder here with you on our Tuesday morning, a little on the foggy side out there today.
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0: Some good news, though, that fog will be clearing up as the morning progresses here. After that, a mix of sun and cloud for today, a high in 25, humidex around 27. And tomorrow, going to be a warm one here for us for our Taste Summer Charity Barbecue at the radio station parking lot. Tomorrow, sunny and a high of 31, humidex going to be around at 34 degrees for tomorrow. And it looks like hanging on to those 30s all the way through the rest of the week here. With looks like Thursday, sunny, a high of 32. Friday, sunny, a high 34 and 35, and sunny for both Saturday and Sunday, and 32 heading into Monday next week. Currently in Assiniboia this morning, sitting at 12 degrees. It's 15 in Regina and 12 as well in Moose Jaw. Your latest forecast details anytime. That is always one click away. 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And we're getting ready for that next one, like I mentioned, coming up tomorrow, with all the proceeds raised going directly towards Heartland Hospice here in Moose Jaw. So tomorrow, make your lunch plans right here at the radio station parking lot at 1704 Main Street North. 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It's all with our Taste Summer Charity Barbecue presented by Fountain Tire, along with Wendy's, Devo's, Culligan Water, as well as Civic Center Dental and Laura's Disposal.
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1: A high of 25 with a few clouds today. 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The future of the Saskatchewan Festival of Words just received a significant boost. A surprise announcement during Sunday's closing ceremony revealed a $500,000 legacy gift from longtime supporters Barry and Dee Dee Wigmore. Festival Managing and Artistic Director Sarah Greaves Gibbons says the donation will help provide long-term stability for the annual event.
2: They have asked that these funds be used over time to support the festival's operations, providing stability, encouraging thoughtful planning, and helping ensure that future generations can continue to gather here and celebrate readers, writers, and the power of stories.
1: The legacy gift is named in honor of longtime Moose Jaw author Robert Curry and the Bluebirds, recognizing their lasting contributions to the city's literary community. The Canadian Taxpayers Federation says higher pay for politicians doesn't necessarily mean better results for taxpayers. Prairie Director Gage Hobrick says the Federation's latest report shows Saskatchewan politicians earn far more than their American counterparts, while residents continue to face high taxes.
3: We're hoping that the government kind of takes notice and either does a couple things, is make sure that their pay is a little bit more in line with what the average Saskatchewanian is making, or that they actually step up and think, okay, we're getting these big paychecks. That means we actually do need to deliver for taxpayers.
1: The report also found Saskatchewan's top combined marginal income tax rate is higher than 46 American states. Hobrick says he hopes the findings encourage the provincial government to deliver better results for taxpayers. One of the highlights of the Royal Canadian Legion's centennial celebration was recognizing longtime volunteer Mike James. James received the Sovereign's Medal for volunteers during Saturday's anniversary ceremony for his decades of service to the Legion and the community. His son, Mike Aldridge, nominated him for the honor and says the recognition couldn't have gone to a more deserving person.
4: He's always been there no matter what. Whenever I needed him, whenever I didn't need him, always there, always available. Good dad.
1: James has spent decades volunteering through remembrance ceremonies, the Poppy Campaign, and numerous Branch 59 events while also serving as branch president. Victory Church's free annual carnival continues to draw bigger crowds each summer. Organizers estimate about 1,300 people attended this year's event, continuing a trend of steady growth. Children's Ministry Director Amy Barassa says attendance has increased year over year.
5: I would estimate we're probably going to have about 1,300 people walking through by the time we're done. Last year we had 1,200. So every year we grow a little bit.
1: The annual event is held each July and welcomes the community for an afternoon of free food, games, and family activities. And concerns are being raised over a concerning detour around construction on 13th Avenue Northwest. Heading south, the detour has traffic turning onto Pasco Drive and takes you to another closed road. Councillor Don Looning says drivers need to know the road isn't a through route before they get stuck.
6: It's okay for the local people that live there, but anybody trying to get through can't get through. So to me, it should say local traffic only. 13th Avenue is not a through road in both directions.
1: City administration says it will look at whether additional signage can be installed.
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1: They've now won 12 straight baseball games and opened up a 1.5 games lead on Saskatoon for first place in the Western Canadian Baseball League's East Division. The Moose Jaw Miller Express went into Medicine Hat and beat the Mavericks 7-2 last night. Jimmy Kurtz sparked the offense, going 2-for-4 with a triple and 2 RBI, while Aiden Johnson looked after the Mavericks, scattering 6 hits over 7 innings and striking out 3. Also last night, Swift Current and Weyburn split a doubleheader, the 57s with an 8-0 win, and the Beavers with a 9-4 victory. The Millers will be back at home Thursday night when they host Swift Current. Local basketball star Piper Ingles has signed on to play professional ball in Ireland. Ingles will play for the Abbey Seals Dublin Lions of the Women's National League. Ingles was a standout guard at Brandon University, averaging 16.4 points, 3 rebounds, and 2.3 assists per game in her senior year with the Bobcats. You'll find more on the story in today's sports roundup on DiscoverMooseJaw.com. And the Blue Jays lost 7-1 to the Tampa Bay Rays last night. The Jays have lost 6 of their last 10 and sit dead last in the American League East.
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1: It's a mix of sun and cloud with a high of 25 today, with a few clouds and a low of 13 overnight. Tomorrow's mainly sunny and 31. More sunshine Thursday, high of 32. And that sunshine continues with highs of 34 Friday and 35 Saturday. Find the full forecast at discovermoosejaw.com and stream the radio anywhere and anytime from the Discover Moose Jaw app.
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It's Post Malone and Morgan Wallen with I Had Some Help, and it's on Country 100 on the morning show, brought to you by our friends at Purpose Financial. Coming up, we're talking about mosquitoes after Kenny Chesney. Here he is with his latest, Carry On, and it's on Country 100.

0: They've officially entered the chat, right? If you spent any time outside in Saskatchewan lately, you know the mosquitoes mean business. So with that being said, we actually had a poll up for you at discovermoosechat.com talking about mosquitoes and how you're dealing with them. And out of a total of 317 people that responded to the poll, 42.27% said that they're relying on bug spray to keep mosquitoes at bay. You can check out those full results, by the way, all up at discovermoosechat.com. And we want to know, what are those go-to mosquito repellents that you use? Is it bug spray that you're wearing basically as perfume and cologne for the next little while here while those mosquitoes are still insanely crazy and in full swing? Or maybe it's campfire smoke. Maybe it's garlic, citronella, pure luck. Maybe the mosquitoes just don't like you. Would love to know what your mosquito fighting tips are. Maybe you got some. We would love to hear them. Join in the conversation today on the Country 100 Facebook page. And if you got any tips on how to keep them away from your backyards too, we definitely would love to hear that. Join in the conversation with us. Again, you can do that on the Country 100 Facebook page, or give me a call or text to the Lions Creek Country Connection at 306-694-107.
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0: Dean Brody, a man without a woman, and it's on Country 100 on the morning show, brought to you by Purpose Financial at 6:54. I'm Courtney Fielder. It's time for a look now at your roads here this morning. 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Take a look here at local roads in Moose Jaw. Well, some relief here for drivers navigating construction on 13th Avenue Northwest. Maybe a little bit clearer soon for you here after some directional signs concerns were raised about the detour that leads motorists to additional road closures that was brought up in a city council meeting last week. You can check out more details on that and read about it today at discovermooseshow.com. More as well on that coming up here at 7 o'clock. As for a couple other things out on local roads in Moose Jaw, we are seeing work on the 700 block Athabasca Street West, Grace Street, the intersection 11th Avenue Northwest, Caribou Street East, 600 block, 4th Avenue Southwest from Home Street to Lillooet Street, and 6th Avenue Northeast, the 800 block. Work continues within that area as well. Work continues here, too, for the 100 block of Caribou Street East, 0 block of Manitoba Street West. And looks like here as well, we are still seeing some work continuing on Fairford Street West, 0 block. And having a quick look here, it looks like street cleaning still continues throughout the city. You can check out that full schedule on street cleaning in residential areas, all at moosejaw.ca. And as well here, just a reminder, Main Street Southbound Bridge is still seeing some work there. There is some two-way traffic that are in place in the northbound lanes. That work is continuing now through to the end of August. As for highways for Moose Jaw, those are looking good here for you so far this morning. And gas prices this morning in Moose Jaw, lowest price fuel sitting at $1.559 per liter. With your average gas price from Moose Jaw upwards around anywhere between that $1.60.9 per liter to upwards around $1.68.9 per liter. Anything else you see, let me know. Give me a call or text to the Lions Creek Country Connection at 306-694-107. That's a look at your roads here this morning. 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
3: Ag in Motion opens today near Langham, Saskatchewan, with hundreds of exhibitors and the latest innovations in prairie agriculture on display. 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
1: We are in for a mix of sun and cloud with a high of 25 today. From the DiscoverMooseJaw.com newsroom, I'm Cameron Kosh. The Saskatchewan Festival of Words closed its 30th anniversary with a major investment in its future. Organizers announced Sunday that longtime supporters Barry and Dee Dee Wigmore have made a $500,000 legacy gift to help ensure the festival continues for years to come. Volunteer member and coordinator Sarah Simison says the donation is about much more than funding.
2: It is an expression of confidence in the festival's future. It is a vote of trust in our staff, our volunteers, our board, our artists, our audiences, and our community.
1: The gift, named in honor of Robert Curry and the Bluebirds, will support festival operations over time as organizers prepare for the 2027 Saskatchewan Festival of Words. The Royal Canadian Legion Branch 59 celebrated its 100th anniversary Saturday with a full day of activities, entertainment, and community events. The milestone celebration began with a busy pancake breakfast and continued with historical displays, a penny parade, a special meat draw, food vendors, and live music from the Stray Dogs. Branch President Chris Simpson says the community quickly came out to celebrate.
3: It's full out there and it's only been 45 minutes. Lots of people from the city, lots of the members are here. The Army cadets are here and it's nice to see the community coming out.
1: The centennial celebration recognized the Legion's century of service to veterans, members, and the Moose Jaw community. Hundreds of families took part in Victory Church's annual community carnival over the weekend. The free event featured food, activities, and prizes, all aimed at giving back to the Moose Jaw community. Children's Ministry Director Amy Barassa says the church looks forward to hosting the carnival every year.
4: We do this every year because we want to bless the city of Moose Jaw and just be a good blessing in our community.
1: More than 70 volunteers helped organize the carnival, with attendance expected to have reached about 1,300 people. A new report from the Canadian Taxpayers Federation says Saskatchewan MLAs are among the highest paid politicians in North America. Prairie Director Gage Hobrick says Saskatchewan MLAs earn more than double the median salary of an American state representative.
5: Well, taxpayers really want to dispel the myth that simply paying politicians more guarantees better results for taxpayers because, you know, Saskatchewan MLAs, as our report says, are among some of the highest paid politicians in North America, but they're not delivering top-tier results for taxpayers.
1: The report found Saskatchewan MLAs receive a base salary of more than $113,000 a year. The Canadian Taxpayers Federation argues higher political salaries have not led to better results for taxpayers. If you're using the detour heading south around construction on 13th Avenue Southwest, you may find yourself at a dead end. Councillor Patrick Boyle said the detour routes traffic onto Pasco Drive and towards another closed road.
6: If you're heading 13th Avenue, heading that would be south, turning off Thatcher, and you take the detour onto Pasco, it's kind of a hilarious adventure because you're detoured into what is another two closed streets.
1: City administration said they'll review the traffic control plan and see if improvements can be made.
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1: They've now won 12 straight baseball games and opened up a 1.5 games lead on Saskatoon for first place in the Western Canadian Baseball League's East Division. The Moose Jaw Miller Express went into Medicine Hat and beat the Mavericks 7-2 last night. Jimmy Kurtz sparked the offense, going 2-for-4 with a triple and 2 RBI, while Aiden Johnson looked after the Mavericks, scattering 6 hits over 7 innings and striking out 3. Also last night, Swift Current and Weyburn split a doubleheader, the 57s with an 8-0 win, and the Beavers with a 9-4 victory. The Millers will be back at home Thursday night when they host Swift Current. Local basketball star Piper Ingles has signed on to play professional ball in Ireland. Ingles will play for the Abbey Seals Dublin Lions of the Women's National League. Ingles was a standout guard at Brandon University, averaging 16.4 points, 3 rebounds, and 2.3 assists per game in her senior year with the Bobcats. You'll find more on the story in today's sports roundup on DiscoverMooseJaw.com. And the Blue Jays lost 7-1 to the Tampa Bay Rays last night. The Jays have lost 6 of their last 10 and sit dead last in the American League East.
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1: It's a mix of sun and cloud with a high of 25 today, with a few clouds and a low of 13 overnight. Tomorrow's mainly sunny and 31. More sunshine Thursday, high of 32. And that sunshine continues with highs of 34 Friday and 35 Saturday. Find the full forecast at discovermoosejaw.com and stream the radio anywhere and anytime from the Discover Moose Jaw app.
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0: For today, Moose Jaw, mix of sun and clouds and fog patches for this morning, and a high 25, Humidex at 27 for today, Moose Jaw. Currently in Regina, sitting at 13 degrees, and it's 14 in both Assiniboia and in Moose Jaw. Your latest forecast details anytime. 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Enjoy time with friends and family at Bobby's Place, Old World Tavern. Your chance to win $20 to spend at Bobby's Place this morning is by getting the correct answer to the question that I have for you, which our question this morning, it says this. It says 15% of people say they get stressed out when they're told that this needs to be repaired. What is it? Do you got any guesses? So you can call or text them in to the Lions Creek Country Connection at 306-694-107. Again, out of a survey, people, 15% of people surveyed say they get stressed out when told that this needs to be repaired. What do you think it is? Again, if you got any guesses, you can call or text them in to the Lions Creek Country Connection, 306-694-107.
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It's Kane Brown and Woman, and it's on Country 100. We're playing the Brain Buster this morning, brought to our friends at Bobby's Place All World Tavern. Our question, it says this, 15% of people surveyed say they get stressed out when told that this needs to be repaired. What do you think it is? Most popular guesses this morning have been appliances. Your roof being another popular guess this morning as well, but that's not it. Windows, water heaters, furnace, electrical panel being another big one. Stuff to do with your vehicles being another popular guess this morning too. Stuff for the house in general being another big one this morning as well. None of those the correct answer though. Some of you saying, is it dental work? No, it's not that either. So what is it that 15% of people say they get stressed out when told that this particular thing needs to be replaced? Well, we're going to tell you what it is coming up after Jane's Barker Bands.

0: It's Dean's Barker Band. It's working. And it's on Country 100 on the morning show, brought to you by Purpose Financial.
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0: For today in Moose Jaw, mix of sun and cloud and going for a high of 25 degrees with the humidex around 27. And for tomorrow, for a taste of summer charity barbecue here at the radio station, it looks like we'll be seeing a sunny and a high of 31 degrees, humidex around 34. Currently in Assiniboia at 15, it's 13 in Regina and 14 right now in Moose Jaw. 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Enjoy time with friends and family at Bobby's Place Old World Tavern. Our question this morning is getting you hooked up with $20 to spend with Bobby's Place in Moose Jaw. With our question this morning saying this. It's about a survey that was done. And within this survey, it found that 15% of people say they get stressed out when told that this has to be repaired. What do you think it is? So many great guesses coming in this morning to the Lions Creek Country Connection. A lot of guesses for your roof, your shingles. A lot of guesses for windows, electrical panel, appliances, your water heater, your furnace being another popular guess. Stuff for your vehicle, dental work being another popular one this morning too. None of those the correct answer, though. So what could it be? Well, we got that answer pretty quickly here on the Lions Creek Country Connection text line from Woody this morning. Woody said, is it that 15% of people get stressed out when their air conditioning unit needs to be repaired? Which is absolutely correct. So congratulations there to you, Woody. Celebrating a Brainbuster win of $20 to spend with our friends at Bobby's Place Old World Tavern. Woody said, thankfully, his air conditioner has been working fine through this summer heat, which is perfect. Yeah, I feel like those air conditioners definitely work in overtime with this warm weather that we have been seeing. Speaking of which, we'll take a look at your complete forecast details, all the latest too, making local news headlines, and your sports coming up at 7:30 with Cameron Kosh.
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1: A high of 25 with a few clouds today. 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The future of the Saskatchewan Festival of Words just received a significant boost. A surprise announcement during Sunday's closing ceremony revealed a $500,000 legacy gift from longtime supporters Barry and Dee Dee Wigmore. Festival Managing and Artistic Director Sarah Greaves Gibbons says the donation will help provide long-term stability for the annual event.
2: They have asked that these funds be used over time to support the festival's operations, providing stability, encouraging thoughtful planning, and helping ensure that future generations can continue to gather here and celebrate readers, writers, and the power of stories.
1: The legacy gift is named in honor of longtime Moose Jaw author Robert Curry and the Bluebirds, recognizing their lasting contributions to the city's literary community. The Canadian Taxpayers Federation says higher pay for politicians doesn't necessarily mean better results for taxpayers. Prairie Director Gage Hobrick says the Federation's latest report shows Saskatchewan politicians earn far more than their American counterparts, while residents continue to face high taxes.
3: We're hoping that the government kind of takes notice and either does a couple things, is make sure that their pay is a little bit more in line with what the average Saskatchewanian is making, or that they actually step up and think, okay, we're getting these big paychecks. That means we actually do need to deliver for taxpayers.
1: The report also found Saskatchewan's top combined marginal income tax rate is higher than 46 American states. Hobrick says he hopes the findings encourage the provincial government to deliver better results for taxpayers. One of the highlights of the Royal Canadian Legion's centennial celebration was recognizing longtime volunteer Mike James. James received the Sovereign's Medal for volunteers during Saturday's anniversary ceremony for his decades of service to the Legion and the community. His son, Mike Aldridge, nominated him for the honor and says the recognition couldn't have gone to a more deserving person.
4: He's always been there no matter what. Whenever I needed him, whenever I didn't need him, always there, always available. Good dad.
1: James has spent decades volunteering through remembrance ceremonies, the Poppy Campaign, and numerous Branch 59 events while also serving as branch president. Victory Church's free annual carnival continues to draw bigger crowds each summer. Organizers estimate about 1,300 people attended this year's event, continuing a trend of steady growth. Children's Ministry Director Amy Barassa says attendance has increased year over year.
5: I would estimate we're probably going to have about 1,300 people walking through by the time we're done. Last year we had 1,200. So every year we grow a little bit.
1: The annual event is held each July and welcomes the community for an afternoon of free food, games, and family activities. And concerns are being raised over a concerning detour around construction on 13th Avenue Northwest. Heading south, the detour has traffic turning onto Pasco Drive and takes you to another closed road. Councillor Don Looning says drivers need to know the road isn't a through route before they get stuck.
6: It's okay for the local people that live there, but anybody trying to get through can't get through. So to me, it should say local traffic only. 13th Avenue is not a through road in both directions.
1: City administration says it will look at whether additional signage can be installed.
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1: They've now won 12 straight baseball games and opened up a 1.5 games lead on Saskatoon for first place in the Western Canadian Baseball League's East Division. The Moose Jaw Miller Express went into Medicine Hat and beat the Mavericks 7-2 last night. Jimmy Kurtz sparked the offense, going 2-for-4 with a triple and 2 RBI, while Aiden Johnson looked after the Mavericks, scattering 6 hits over 7 innings and striking out 3. Also last night, Swift Current and Weyburn split a doubleheader, the 57s with an 8-0 win, and the Beavers with a 9-4 victory. The Millers will be back at home Thursday night when they host Swift Current. Local basketball star Piper Ingles has signed on to play professional ball in Ireland. Ingles will play for the Abbey Seals Dublin Lions of the Women's National League. Ingles was a standout guard at Brandon University, averaging 16.4 points, 3 rebounds, and 2.3 assists per game in her senior year with the Bobcats. You'll find more on the story in today's sports roundup on DiscoverMooseJaw.com. And the Blue Jays lost 7-1 to the Tampa Bay Rays last night. The Jays have lost 6 of their last 10 and sit dead last in the American League East.
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1: It's a mix of sun and cloud with a high of 25 today, with a few clouds and a low of 13 overnight. Tomorrow's mainly sunny and 31. More sunshine Thursday, high of 32. And that sunshine continues with highs of 34 Friday and 35 Saturday. Find the full forecast at discovermoosejaw.com and stream the radio anywhere and anytime from the Discover Moose Jaw app.
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and love you, miss you, mean it. It's on Country 100 on the morning show, brought to you by Purpose Financial. Coming up, we're going to look at your roads on the way. Your forecast details as well. After Ella Langley, here is Be Her.

0: quality paints can make. Take a look here at local roads in Moose Jaw. While drivers navigating construction on 13th Avenue Northwest may soon see some clear directional signs after concerns raised about a detour that leads motorists to additional road closures that arose in city council meeting last week. You can read more on that at discovermoosejaw.com and keep up to date with that too coming up here at 8 o'clock with your local news headlines. A couple more things happening out on local roads in Moose Jaw that we're seeing continuing here this morning includes some work on Athabasca Street West, the 700 block. Work as well continues on Gray Street intersection 11th Avenue Northwest. Caribou Street East, 600 block. Work continues as well here for 4th Avenue Southwest from Home Street to Lillooet Street. 6th Avenue Northeast, 800 block. Work continues in that area. And work is ongoing on the, looks like here, 0 block of Manitoba Street West, as well as Queen Crescent, 1300 block. Fairford Street West, 0 block. Work continues in that area as well. And also, taking a look here, street cleaning, that is continuing throughout the city today in residential areas. Keep an eye out for signage within your residential areas. And, of course, that complete schedule so far, all up at moosejaw.ca. As well as here, just a heads up and a reminder, there is some work happening on the bridge here for Main Street Southbound Bridge. That work is continuing here now through the end of August. There is some two-way traffic in place on the northbound lane, so keep that in mind as well. Highways around Moose Jaw, those are looking good for you. There is still that work on the number two for Highway number one, Twin Overpass replacement work. That work ongoing. There is some reduced speed limits and detours in the area as crews are working hard on that. And as for your gas prices, this morning in Moose Jaw, lowest price fuel at $1.559 per liter. Average gas price in Moose Jaw ranging anywhere between $1.60.9 per liter to $1.68.9 per liter. Anything else you see, let me know. Give me a call or text to the Lions Creek Country Connection at 306-674-107. That's a look at your roads here this morning. It's all brought to you by PJ's Paints.
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2: 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Have you had any female role models who have influenced your path?
3: Definitely. My mom's been a big one. She's been through so many things and she just keeps bouncing back and she keeps on pushing through. And another one is my current boss, Lucille. She's been a great example of what it is to be a female leader in this world. And I've spent the last 3.5 years learning from her and trying to get all her tricks and tips. And it's been a great time learning from that and seeing what hopefully will be my future. And she's inspired me to make some big impacts in the world of ECE as well.
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0: Tyler Joe Miller and Under the Influence, and it's on Country 100 on the morning show, brought to you by Purpose Financial at 7:56. I'm Courtney Fielder. Coming up here on 8 o'clock, your latest local news headlines, sports, and forecast details on the way. Also on the way, I got another family pass to check out Brixpo happening here in Moose Jaw, the WDM, this weekend. More on that too coming up after 8.
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1: We are in for a mix of sun and cloud with a high of 25 today. From the DiscoverMooseJaw.com newsroom, I'm Cameron Kosh. The Saskatchewan Festival of Words closed its 30th anniversary with a major investment in its future. Organizers announced Sunday that longtime supporters Barry and Dee Dee Wigmore have made a $500,000 legacy gift to help ensure the festival continues for years to come. Volunteer member and coordinator Sarah Simison says the donation is about much more than funding.
2: It is an expression of confidence in the festival's future. It is a vote of trust in our staff, our volunteers, our board, our artists, our audiences, and our community.
1: The gift, named in honor of Robert Curry and the Bluebirds, will support festival operations over time as organizers prepare for the 2027 Saskatchewan Festival of Words. The Royal Canadian Legion Branch 59 celebrated its 100th anniversary Saturday with a full day of activities, entertainment, and community events. The milestone celebration began with a busy pancake breakfast and continued with historical displays, a penny parade, a special meat draw, food vendors, and live music from the Stray Dogs. Branch President Chris Simpson says the community quickly came out to celebrate.
3: It's full out there and it's only been 45 minutes. Lots of people from the city, lots of the members are here, the Army cadets are here, and it's nice to see the community coming out.
1: The centennial celebration recognized the Legion century of service to veterans, members, and the Moose Jaw community. Hundreds of families took part in Victory Church's annual community carnival over the weekend. The free event featured food, activities, and prizes, all aimed at giving back to the Moose Jaw community. Children's Ministry Director Amy Barassa says the church looks forward to hosting the carnival every year.
4: We do this every year because we want to bless the city of Moose Jaw and just be a good blessing in our community.
1: More than 70 volunteers helped organize the carnival, with attendance expected to have reached about 1,300 people. A new report from the Canadian Taxpayers Federation says Saskatchewan MLAs are among the highest paid politicians in North America. Prairie Director Gage Hobrick says Saskatchewan MLAs earn more than double the median salary of an American state representative.
5: Well, taxpayers really want to dispel the myth that simply paying politicians more guarantees better results for taxpayers, because, you know, Saskatchewan MLAs, as our report says, are among some of the highest paid politicians in North America, but they're not delivering top-tier results for taxpayers.
1: The report found Saskatchewan MLAs receive a base salary of more than $113,000 a year. The Canadian Taxpayers Federation argues higher political salaries have not led to better results for taxpayers. If you're using the detour heading south around construction on 13th Avenue Southwest, you may find yourself at a dead end. Councillor Patrick Boyle said the detour routes traffic onto Pasco Drive and towards another closed road.
6: If you're heading 13th Avenue, heading that would be south, turning off Thatcher, and you take the detour onto Pasco, it's kind of a hilarious adventure because you're detoured into what is another two closed streets.
1: City administration said they'll review the traffic control plan and see if improvements can be made.
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1: They've now won 12 straight baseball games and opened up a 1.5 games lead on Saskatoon for first place in the Western Canadian Baseball League's East Division. The Moose Jaw Miller Express went into Medicine Hat and beat the Mavericks 7-2 last night. Jimmy Kurtz sparked the offense, going 2-for-4 with a triple and 2 RBI, while Aiden Johnson looked after the Mavericks, scattering 6 hits over 7 innings and striking out 3. Also last night, Swift Current and Weyburn split a doubleheader, the 57s with an 8-0 win, and the Beavers with a 9-4 victory. The Millers will be back at home Thursday night when they host Swift Current. Local basketball star Piper Ingles has signed on to play professional ball in Ireland. Ingles will play for the Abbey Seals Dublin Lions of the Women's National League. Ingles was a standout guard at Brandon University, averaging 16.4 points, 3 rebounds, and 2.3 assists per game in her senior year with the Bobcats. You'll find more on the story in today's sports roundup on DiscoverMooseJaw.com. And the Blue Jays lost 7-1 to the Tampa Bay Rays last night. The Jays have lost 6 of their last 10 and sit dead last in the American League East.
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1: It's a mix of sun and cloud with a high of 25 today, with a few clouds and a low of 13 overnight. Tomorrow's mainly sunny and 31. More sunshine Thursday, high of 32. And that sunshine continues with highs of 34 Friday and 35 Saturday. Find the full forecast at discovermoosejaw.com and stream the radio anywhere and anytime from the Discover Moose Jaw app.
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0: For today in Moose Jaw, going for a high of 25 degrees, humidex at 27 with a mix of sun and cloud. It looks like warm for the rest of the week here too. Tomorrow, sunny, high of 31, humidex at 34. Thursday, sunny high of 32. Friday, sunny high of 34. And for both Saturday and Sunday, sunny and highs of 35 degrees. Currently in Assiniboine and Regina at 15, and it's 16 right now in Moose Jaw. Your latest forecast details anytime. 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And if you're looking for some ways to keep cool this weekend with temperatures nearing around that 35 degree mark, how about take a little break and step in to see our friends at the Western Development Museum this weekend with the return of Brixbo. It is so cool. If you've never been to Brixbo before, you need to go and check it out. Builders of everything Lego, and it is so impressive with some of the creations that they can come up with too when it comes to Brixbo. And we are sending you there all throughout this week on the Country 100 Morning Show with some family passes. And we're going to give away a family pass right now here on the Country 100 Morning Show. And for your chance to win, we're keeping it easy for you this morning. What you got to do is text LEGO to the Lions Creek Country Connection text line at 306-674-107 to get yourself entered on in to win. So text LEGO. Again, that number, 306-674-107 to enter on in for some family passes for checking out everything Brixbo this weekend at the Western Development Museum. And we'll be doing the draw for that family pass coming up here before 9 o'clock this morning. So again, that code word, LEGO. Text that, Lions Creek Country Connection, 306-674-107.
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0: again, Mary Gord Bamford. It's only Tuesday. It's Gord Bamford. Is it Friday yet? And it's on Country 100 on the morning show, brought to you by Purpose Financial at 8:19.
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0: Well, looks like we'll be looking forward to some warm weather throughout our week here. And today in Moose Jaw, going for a high of 27 degrees with the humidex factored on in. And that looks like that will be the coolest day this week, as we are going to be hanging on to those 30 temperatures. For tomorrow, sunny and a high of 31, humidex at 34. 32 and sunny for Thursday, 34 and sunny for Friday, and for both Saturday and Sunday, sunny and highs of 35 degrees. Currently in Assiniboia, Regina, and in Moose Jaw, we're all sitting at 16. 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What is lunch? 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All for $5. And your lunch, when you purchase it, all of those proceeds going directly towards Heartland Hospice tomorrow. So make sure you're stopping by, getting your lunch, all for a good cause here with the Taste Summer Charity Barbecue, is presented by our friends at Fountain Tire, along with Cruisers Car Star, Ash Jones Furniture and Interiors, J. Wilk Landscaping, KFC, and Ross Park Dental. 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
1: 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The future of the Saskatchewan Festival of Words just received a significant boost. A surprise announcement during Sunday's closing ceremony revealed a $500,000 legacy gift from longtime supporters Barry and Dee Dee Wigmore. Festival Managing and Artistic Director Sarah Greaves-Gibbons says the donation will help provide long-term stability for the annual event.
2: They have asked that these funds be used over time to support the festival's operations, providing stability, encouraging thoughtful planning, and helping ensure that future generations can continue to gather here and celebrate readers, writers, and the power of stories.
1: The legacy gift is named in honor of longtime Moose Jaw author Robert Curry and the Bluebirds, recognizing their lasting contributions to the city's literary community. The Canadian Taxpayers Federation says higher pay for politicians doesn't necessarily mean better results for taxpayers. Prairie Director Gage Hobrick says the Federation's latest report shows Saskatchewan politicians earn far more than their American counterparts, while residents continue to face high taxes.
3: I'm hoping that the government kind of takes notice and either does a couple things, is make sure that their pay is a little bit more in line with what the average Saskatchewanian is making, or that they actually step up and think, okay, we're getting these big paychecks. That means we actually do need to deliver for taxpayers.
1: The report also found Saskatchewan's top combined marginal income tax rate is higher than 46 American states. Hobrick says he hopes the findings encourage the provincial government to deliver better results for taxpayers. One of the highlights of the Royal Canadian Legion's centennial celebration was recognizing longtime volunteer Mike James. James received the Sovereign's Medal for volunteers during Saturday's anniversary ceremony for his decades of service to the Legion and the community. His son, Mike Aldridge, nominated him for the honor and says the recognition couldn't have gone to a more deserving person.
4: He's always been there no matter what. Whenever I needed him, whenever I didn't need him, always there, always available. Good dad.
1: James has spent decades volunteering through remembrance ceremonies, the Poppy Campaign, and numerous Branch 59 events while also serving as branch president. Victory Church's free annual carnival continues to draw bigger crowds each summer. Organizers estimate about 1,300 people attended this year's event, continuing a trend of steady growth. Children's Ministry Director Amy Barassa says attendance has increased year over year.
5: I would estimate we're probably going to have about 1,300 people walking through by the time we're done. Last year we had 1,200. So every year we grow a little bit.
1: The annual event is held each July and welcomes the community for an afternoon of free food, games, and family activities. And concerns are being raised over a concerning detour around construction on 13th Avenue Northwest. Heading south, the detour has traffic turning onto Pasco Drive and takes you to another closed road. Councillor Don Looning says drivers need to know the road isn't a through route before they get stuck.
6: It's okay for the local people that live there, but anybody trying to get through can't get through. So to me, it should say local traffic only. 13th Avenue is not a through road in both directions.
1: City administration says it will look at whether additional signage can be installed.
0: Discover Moose Jaw Sports for Cal Tire. Car pulling to the left? If potholes and rough roads have shaken up your suspension, book a wheel alignment today at Cal Tire, Canada's tire experts.
1: They've now won 12 straight baseball games and opened up a 1.5 games lead on Saskatoon for first place in the Western Canadian Baseball League's East Division. The Moose Jaw Miller Express went into Medicine Hat and beat the Mavericks 7-2 last night. Jimmy Kurtz sparked the offense, going 2-for-4 with a triple and 2 RBI, while Aiden Johnson looked after the Mavericks, scattering 6 hits over 7 innings and striking out 3. Also last night, Swift Current and Weyburn split a doubleheader, the 57s with an 8-0 win, and the Beavers with a 9-4 victory. The Millers will be back at home Thursday night when they host Swift Current. Local basketball star Piper Ingles has signed on to play professional ball in Ireland. Ingles will play for the Abbey Seals Dublin Lions of the Women's National League. Ingles was a standout guard at Brandon University, averaging 16.4 points, 3 rebounds, and 2.3 assists per game in her senior year with the Bobcats. You'll find more on the story in today's sports roundup on DiscoverMooseJaw.com. And the Blue Jays lost 7-1 to the Tampa Bay Rays last night. The Jays have lost 6 of their last 10 and sit dead last in the American League East.
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1: It's a mix of sun and cloud with a high of 25 today, with a few clouds and a low of 13 overnight. Tomorrow's mainly sunny and 31. More sunshine Thursday, high of 32. And that sunshine continues with highs of 34 Friday and 35 Saturday. Find the full forecast at discovermoosejaw.com and stream the radio anywhere and anytime from the Discover Moose Jaw app.
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0: For today in Moose Jaw, going for a high of 25 degrees with a mix of sun and cloud. Humid X going to make it feel more around at 27 for today. Currently in Assiniboia at 16, it's 17 in both Regina and in Moose Jaw. Your latest forecast details anytime. 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And don't forget, we are getting you into Brixpo with a family pass if you want to enter on in to win that, which we'll be doing the draw for that coming up very soon here. 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So text LEGO to the Lions Creek Country Connection text line to get yourself entered on in to win that family pass into Brixpo happening at the Western Development Museum this weekend. 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We're talking all about mosquitoes with you this morning because, yeah, they're everywhere. If you spend any time outside, chances are you're probably going to be swarmed around mosquitoes, right? So we want to know, what is your go-to mosquito repellent? Is it bug spray, using it as your personal perfume and cologne just to keep the mosquitoes away? Is it garlic? I heard that keeps away mosquitoes. Citronella? Or just pure luck? Maybe the mosquitoes don't like you. We'd love to know what your best mosquito fight is.

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0: Sunshine's free and it's on Country 100 on the morning show, brought to you by our friends at Purpose Financial at 852. I'm Courtney Fielder. Congratulations going out to Amanda getting hooked up with Family Pass to Brixpo happening this weekend at the WDM here in Moose Jaw. Congrats again to you, Amanda. Well, some more chances for you to win coming up this afternoon with Avery, so make sure you listen in for details on how you can win your way to check out all the fun with Brixpo here in Moose Jaw this weekend. Coming up on at 9 o'clock, we'll be jumping into your More Music Hour on the way, and of course all the latest making local news headlines.
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1: We are in for a mix of sun and cloud with a high of 25 today. 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The Saskatchewan Festival of Words closed its 30th anniversary with a major investment in its future. Organizers announced Sunday that longtime supporters Barry and Dee Dee Wigmore have made a $500,000 legacy gift to help ensure the festival continues for years to come. Volunteer member and coordinator Sarah Simison says the donation is about much more than funding.
2: It is an expression of confidence in the festival's future. It is a vote of trust in our staff, our volunteers, our board, our artists, our audiences, and our community.
1: The gift, named in honor of Robert Curry and the Bluebirds, will support festival operations over time as organizers prepare for the 2027 Saskatchewan Festival of Words. The Royal Canadian Legion Branch 59 celebrated its 100th anniversary Saturday with a full day of activities, entertainment, and community events. The milestone celebration began with a busy pancake breakfast and continued with historical displays, a penny parade, a special meat draw, food vendors, and live music from the Stray Dogs. Branch President Chris Simpson says the community quickly came out to celebrate.
3: It's full out there and it's only been 45 minutes. Lots of people from the city, lots of the members are here. The Army cadets are here and it's nice to see the community coming out.
1: The centennial celebration recognized the Legion Century of Service to veterans, members, and the Moose Jaw community. Hundreds of families took part in Victory Church's annual community carnival over the weekend. The free event featured food, activities, and prizes, all aimed at giving back to the Moose Jaw community. Children's Ministry Director Amy Barassa says the church looks forward to hosting the carnival every year.
4: We do this every year because we want to bless the city of Moose Jaw and just be a good blessing in our community.
1: More than 70 volunteers helped organize the carnival, with attendance expected to have reached about 1,300 people. A new report from the Canadian Taxpayers Federation says Saskatchewan MLAs are among the highest paid politicians in North America. Prairie Director Gage Hobrick says Saskatchewan MLAs earn more than double the median salary of an American state representative.
5: Well, taxpayers really want to dispel the myth that simply paying politicians more guarantees better results for taxpayers because, you know, Saskatchewan MLAs, as our report says, are among some of the highest paid politicians in North America, but they're not delivering top-tier results for taxpayers.
1: The report found Saskatchewan MLAs receive a base salary of more than $113,000 a year. The Canadian Taxpayers Federation argues higher political salaries have not led to better results for taxpayers. If you're using the detour heading south around construction on 13th Avenue Southwest, you may find yourself at a dead end. Councillor Patrick Boyle said the detour routes traffic on Tapasco Drive and towards another closed road.
6: If you're heading 13th Avenue, heading that would be south, turning off Thatcher, and you take the detour on Tapasco, it's kind of a hilarious adventure because you're detoured into what is another two closed streets.
1: City administration said they'll review the traffic control plan and see if improvements can be made.
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1: They've now won 12 straight baseball games and opened up a 1.5 games lead on Saskatoon for first place in the Western Canadian Baseball League's East Division. The Moose Jaw Miller Express went into Medicine Hat and beat the Mavericks 7-2 last night. Jimmy Kurtz sparked the offense, going 2-for-4 with a triple and 2 RBI, while Aiden Johnson looked after the Mavericks, scattering 6 hits over 7 innings and striking out 3. Also last night, Swift Current and Weyburn split a doubleheader, the 57s with an 8-0 win, and the Beavers with a 9-4 victory. The Millers will be back at home Thursday night when they host Swift Current. Local basketball star Piper Ingles has signed on to play professional ball in Ireland. Ingles will play for the Abbey Seals Dublin Lions of the Women's National League. Ingles was a standout guard at Brandon University, averaging 16.4 points, 3 rebounds, and 2.3 assists per game in her senior year with the Bobcats. You'll find more on the story in today's sports roundup on DiscoverMooseJaw.com. And the Blue Jays lost 7-1 to the Tampa Bay Rays last night. The Jays have lost 6 of their last 10 and sit dead last in the American League East.
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1: It's a mix of sun and cloud with a high of 25 today, with a few clouds and a low of 13 overnight. Tomorrow's mainly sunny and 31. More sunshine Thursday, high of 32. And that sunshine continues with highs of 34 Friday and 35 Saturday. Find the full forecast at discovermoosejaw.com and stream the radio anywhere and anytime from the Discover Moose Jaw app.
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Josh Ross and Single Again, and it's on The Biggest Stars, the best country music. It's Country 100 on your More Music Hour, brought to you by DDK Pets in Moose Jaw. We're talking about mosquito remedies with you. There's a lot of them that a lot of people trust as their tried and true to go with, and we're going to talk about some of those because mosquitoes so bad this year, right? I think we can all agree on that. Here's Taylor Swift.

0: Brand new music from Dallas Smith. It's Good Time Goes, and it's on Country 100 on your Warm Music Hour, brought to you by DDK Pets in Moose Jaw. I'm Courtney Fielder, and we're talking all about mosquitoes. I feel like it's a talk around everywhere, right? Like, they have officially entered in the chat, and they've been here to stay for quite some time now. And if you spend any time outside, you are constantly, like, swatting your arms around, almost looking like an inflatable waving arm man, trying to keep those mosquitoes away from you, even with mosquito spray on, right? So I want to know, what are those go-to mosquito repellents you have? Is it your tried and true bug spray? Is it campfire? Is it garlic? Is it citronella? Or just pure luck that maybe they don't like you? Well, if you are in that category where mosquitoes just don't bother you at all, I am so jealous. We got a remedy here from our friend Darwin. What do you got for us? What is the best mosquito repellent?
1: My old auntie, she used to do, I think it was 10 to 15 drops of an essential oil. There's a bunch out there. And then I think she put a teaspoon, it's called witch hazel, and then a quarter cup of water, shake it up. She said she never, ever got bit by a mosquito.
0: What? So just witch hazel and water?
1: That's right. And 10 to 15 drops of essential oil.
0: All right. What essential oil?
1: Well, I'm not sure which one. There's a bunch of them out there, like lavender.
0: Maybe it was lavender and maybe peppermint, because I think that they don't like peppermint either.
1: That's correct.
0: There you go. Some great insight there. So, witch hazel, a little bit of water, and Darwin just texted me too what essential oils it was his aunt used to. It was citronella, lavender, and eucalyptus. I think I'm definitely going to be giving that one a try. Share your best mosquito repellent go-tos with us on the Country 100 text line. Again, that's text line, the Lions Creek Country Connection, 306-694-107.
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7: We've got a mix of sun and cloud and a high of 25 today, with a few clouds rolling in overnight as it cools to a low of 13. And tomorrow's mainly sunny and 31. 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

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It's Country 100 on your More Music Hour, brought to you by DDK Pets and Moose Jaw with Hardy. Here's favorite country song.

0: It's Tennille Arts and Don't Ruin Flowers, and it's on Southern Saskatchewan's Best Country. It's Country 100 on your More Music Hour, brought to you by DDK Pets in Moose Jaw. I'm Courtney Fielder, and all this week we are getting you in to check out Brixpo, which is coming back to Moose Jaw, the WDM, this Saturday and Sunday. It is so cool. It is a whole bunch of cool creations built all out of Lego, with moving pieces and so much more. You are going to be blown away by all of the work that these Lego builders have gone into. They also have like a garage sale and everything too throughout this weekend at the WDM with the Lego group there too, with Brixpo. So make sure you keep an eye out on that. Full details, you can find it all at discovermoosejaw.com. And of course too, keep it locked to Country 100 for your chance to win your way in. Yes, that's right. We're giving away family passes all this week on the Country 100 Morning Show and on the Afternoon Show.
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9: We've got a mix of sun and cloud and a high of 25 today, with a few clouds rolling in overnight as it cools to a low of 13. And tomorrow's mainly sunny and 31. 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

Owen Ringling and Love Hate Love, and it's on Southern Saskatchewan's Best Country. It's Country 100 on our Tuesday morning together. We are having a little bit of a smoky, kind of overcast kind of day in Moose Jaw, looks like right now. We'll take a look at your complete forecast details on the way right now. How about some Judds? It's Why Not Me?

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8: We've got a mix of sun and cloud and a high of 25 today, with a few clouds rolling in overnight as it cools to a low of 13. And tomorrow's mainly sunny and 31. 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
0: 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Country 100.

talking about it's the Reckless and Drake Milligan, and it's on Country 100. Something everybody and their dog is talking about is the mosquitoes. Yeah, mosquitoes officially have entered the chat. And if you spend any time outside at all throughout Saskatchewan and pretty much all the prairies, you're being swarmed by mosquitoes, and you look like the inflatable waving arm man trying to swat them all around and away from you. So we want to know today, because bug spray is starting to seem to be flying off the shelf so fast, it's getting harder to find. So I want to know, what is your remedies when it comes to your go-to mosquito repellent? I love what Carrie said here. Carrie said, blowtorch. We just went camping for the night this past weekend at Greenwater, and they were horrendous. They were basically drinking the bug spray. Yeah, it's crazy. Crazy the amount of mosquitoes out there. What is your remedy? Let us know. Join in the conversation on the Country 100 Facebook page, or give me a call or text. Lions Creek Country Connection, 306-694-107.

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7: We've got a mix of sun and cloud and a high of 25 today, with a few clouds rolling in overnight as it cools to a low of 13. And tomorrow's mainly sunny and 31. 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

0: Kelly Burrows and Rally Around, and it's on Country 100. I'm Courtney Fielder. Coming up here on 11 o'clock, your latest local news headlines, sports, and forecast details on the way.
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1: We are in for a mix of sun and cloud with a high of 25 today. 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The Saskatchewan Festival of Words closed its 30th anniversary with a major investment in its future. Organizers announced Sunday that longtime supporters Barry and Dee Dee Wigmore have made a $500,000 legacy gift to help ensure the festival continues for years to come. Volunteer member and coordinator Sarah Simison says the donation is about much more than funding.
2: It is an expression of confidence in the festival's future. It is a vote of trust in our staff, our volunteers, our board, our artists, our audiences, and our community.
1: The gift, named in honor of Robert Curry and the Bluebirds, will support festival operations over time as organizers prepare for the 2027 Saskatchewan Festival of Words. The Royal Canadian Legion Branch 59 celebrated its 100th anniversary Saturday with a full day of activities, entertainment, and community events. The milestone celebration began with a busy pancake breakfast and continued with historical displays, a penny parade, a special meat draw, food vendors, and live music from the Stray Dogs. Branch President Chris Simpson says the community quickly came out to celebrate.
3: It's full out there and it's only been 45 minutes. Lots of people from the city, lots of the members are here. The Army cadets are here and it's nice to see the community coming out.
1: The centennial celebration recognized the Legion's century of service to veterans, members, and the Moose Jaw community. Hundreds of families took part in Victory Church's annual community carnival over the weekend. The free event featured food, activities, and prizes, all aimed at giving back to the Moose Jaw community. Children's Ministry Director Amy Barassa says the church looks forward to hosting the carnival every year.
4: We do this every year because we want to bless the city of Moose Jaw and just be a good blessing in our community.
1: More than 70 volunteers helped organize the carnival, with attendance expected to have reached about 1,300 people. A new report from the Canadian Taxpayers Federation says Saskatchewan MLAs are among the highest paid politicians in North America. Prairie Director Gage Hobrick says Saskatchewan MLAs earn more than double the median salary of an American state representative.
5: Well, taxpayers really want to dispel the myth that simply paying politicians more guarantees better results for taxpayers because, you know, Saskatchewan MLAs, as our report says, are among some of the highest paid politicians in North America, but they're not delivering top-tier results for taxpayers.
1: The report found Saskatchewan MLAs receive a base salary of more than $113,000 a year. The Canadian Taxpayers Federation argues higher political salaries have not led to better results for taxpayers. If you're using the detour heading south around construction on 13th Avenue Southwest, you may find yourself at a dead end. Councillor Patrick Boyle said the detour routes traffic onto Pasco Drive and towards another closed road.
6: If you're heading 13th Avenue, heading that would be south, turning off Thatcher, and you take the detour onto Pasco, it's kind of a hilarious adventure because you're detoured into what is another two closed streets.
1: City administration said they'll review the traffic control plan and see if improvements can be made.
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1: They've now won 12 straight baseball games and opened up a 1.5 games lead on Saskatoon for first place in the Western Canadian Baseball League's East Division. The Moose Jaw Miller Express went into Medicine Hat and beat the Mavericks 7-2 last night. Jimmy Kurtz sparked the offense, going 2-for-4 with a triple and 2 RBI, while Aiden Johnson looked after the Mavericks, scattering 6 hits over 7 innings and striking out 3. Also last night, Swift Current and Weyburn split a doubleheader, the 57s with an 8-0 win and the Beavers with a 9-4 victory. The Millers will be back at home Thursday night when they host Swift Current. Local basketball star Piper Ingles has signed on to play professional ball in Ireland. Ingles will play for the Abbey Seals Dublin Lions of the Women's National League. Ingles was a standout guard at Brandon University, averaging 16.4 points, 3 rebounds, and 2.3 assists per game in her senior year with the Bobcats. You'll find more on the story in today's sports roundup on DiscoverMooseJaw.com. And the Blue Jays lost 7-1 to the Tampa Bay Rays last night. The Jays have lost 6 of their last 10 and sit dead last in the American League East.
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1: It's a mix of sun and cloud with a high of 25 today, with a few clouds and a low of 13 overnight. Tomorrow's mainly sunny and 31. More sunshine Thursday, high of 32. And that sunshine continues with highs of 34 Friday and 35 Saturday. Find the full forecast at discovermoosejaw.com and stream the radio anywhere and anytime from the Discover Moose Jaw app.
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Burson in Southside of Selburne. It's on a Country 100. We're gearing up for our next big Taste of Summer charity barbecue presented by Fountain Tire. 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You are-

0: You ever feel like you're the last one to know what's going on? 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
8: We've got a mix of sun and cloud and a high of 25 today, with a few clouds rolling in overnight as it cools to a low of 13. And tomorrow's mainly sunny and 31. 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

October 9th at Temple Garden Center. That's going to be such a great show. The Reckless Dean Brody co-headlining tour, the Hometown Heroes Tour. And if you're already making plans for the fall, definitely should be on the top of your list to get some tickets for Dean Brody and the Reckless. And you can get yours right now. Well, it's sastix.ca.

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10: We've got a mix of sun and cloud and a high of 25 today, with a few clouds rolling in overnight as it cools to a low of 13. And tomorrow's mainly sunny and 31. 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

0: It's Shania Twain, and if you're not in it for love, and it's on Country 100. I'm Courtney Fielder, and in the words of our friend Shania Twain, I'm out of here. It's time for me to head on out. We got Avery coming in with your favorite songs by request, so make sure you get those requests ready. 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
3: 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Show director Rob O'Connor says there's plenty for farmers to see.
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1: A few clouds and a low of 13 tonight in the DiscoverMooseJaw.com newsroom. I'm J.D. Houghton. Buffalo Pound Provincial Park opened two new mountain bike trails yesterday. The provincial government contributed $125,000 to create the new White Track Climbing Trail and the V-Line Flow Trail located near the Visitor's Center. Moose Jaw North MLA Tim McLeod, on behalf of the provincial government, says the new trails build on an already strong network at Buffalo Pound.
2: We're really excited to see intermediate level trails, so they're really accessible to riders of all experience levels. And depending on how fast you want to go, you can challenge yourself or you can take it a little easier.
1: The Flow Trail was professionally designed to include berms, rollers, and tabletop jumps. More people are heading into Saskatchewan's backcountry this summer, and Moose Jaw Search and Rescue is reminding outdoor enthusiasts to have a plan before they leave home. Search and Rescue President Sonny Brett says the most important thing people can do is let someone know where they're going before they head out.
3: If you don't inform other people of where you're going, where do we start looking for you? Remembering our limits when we go and do this stuff. We're all excited to get out into the wilderness.
1: Brett says hikers and campers should also pack plenty of water, dress for changing weather conditions, and make sure their cell phone is fully charged before heading into the wilderness. Your grocery bill continued to climb, even as StatsCan reported an overall easing in inflation last month. Cameron Kosh has the details.
4: Statistics Canada said the annual inflation rate slowed to 2.8% in June, down from 3.2% in May. Grocery prices, however, were up 3.9% from a year earlier, marking the 17th consecutive month food prices rose faster than the overall inflation rate. While fresh fruit prices eased, Canadians paid more for chicken, bread, and frozen foods. Bread was up 6%, chicken prices jumped nearly 6% as well, while frozen foods rose nearly 3%. For Discover Moose Jaw News, I'm Cameron Kosh.
1: The documentary Airborne made its premiere Saturday at the Western Development Museum in Moose Jaw, drawing dozens of people to learn more about the story of Marie Duprel and the Saskatchewan Air Ambulance history. Director and producer Myrna Peterson says the project took on added meaning following Duprel's death earlier this year at age 105.
5: We really needed our focus to be around her. It was always going to be around her, but more on her story and her legacy and life. And of course, she was an artist, more than just that she was the mother of the first baby born in an airplane. It's like she's an artist. She kept alive because every day she did her art. And, you know, what a legacy that is.
1: Peterson says the documentary has been selected for the Regina International Film Festival and may be screened in other Saskatchewan communities. Hundreds gathered in Crescent Park Saturday for Moose Jaw's first Afro-Caribbean Family Festival. The event featured food, vendors, music, and family activities, with organizers hoping to make it an annual celebration. Organizer Adiello Afolayan says the response exceeded expectations.
6: We opened the festival with the mayor, and I was really shocked he showed up. So we cut a cake and had a lot of people show up.
1: Afolayan estimated more than 500 people had attended by within the first hour, with more expected throughout the day.
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1: The Moose Jaw Miller Express have a couple of days off to prepare for their next matchup, which is on Thursday night at Roswells Park against Swift Current. They picked up their 12th straight win last night, a 7-2 decision against Medicine Hat. With their win, they stretched their lead in the WCBL's East Division to a game and a half over Saskatoon. Elsewhere in the WCBL, Saskatoon is in Spruce Grove taking on the Cactus Rats. Regina's in Medicine Hat, and Swift Current hosts Weyburn. In local baseball, the 15U AAA Canucks welcome the Regina White Sox to Blackwell Diamond tonight. First pitch is 6 o'clock. In case you missed it, local basketball star Piper Ingles has signed on to play professional ball in Ireland. Ingles will play for the Abbey Seals Dublin Lions of the Women's National League. And the Toronto Blue Jays will continue their four-game series tonight against Tampa Bay. We want your local sports scores and stories. 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
7: A mix of sun and cloud with a high of 25, Humidex 27. Tonight, a few clouds with a low of 13. Tomorrow, it's sunny to start, becoming a mixture of sun and cloud in the afternoon. High 31, Humidex 34. Wednesday, sunny and hot with a high of 32. Thursday, sunny with a high of 34. and Friday, more sunshine with a high of 35. Find the full forecast at discovermoosejaw.com and stream the radio anywhere and anytime from the Discover Moose Jaw app.
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7: 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NASDAQ is up by 357 points. 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

0: Garth Brooks, If Tomorrow Never Comes, requested by Liz on the Lions Creek Country Connection. 306-694-1007 as the lunch hour is filling up quickly. Make sure you send in yours before time runs out. As another round of hot weather is expected to push temperatures back into the 30s this week, keeping local HVAC companies busy after the summer's first major heat wave a couple of weeks ago. Here's Joan Falaska, co-owner of Midwest Efficiency, explaining.
1: Normally what we see is people try and tough it out until the heat wave hits. And then when the heat wave hits and their air conditioner isn't working, then they're calling in desperation.
0: The company says demand for air conditioning service and installation has doubled significantly as residents look to get relief from the heat. And with that, I want to hear from you this afternoon on the Lions Creek Country Connection. 306-694-107. What are some creative ways that you use to stay cool? Maybe you enjoy a cool treat. Maybe you spend some time in a pool. Or maybe you just crank the AC like everyone else and stay inside. Whatever it is you do, let me know on the Lions Creek Country Connection, 306-694-107.
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7: Okay, so I won't tell him his dog is fat. But how do I tell him the milkman visits every day while he's at work?
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0: Really heating up throughout this week. Is today we have a mix of sun and cloud, high of 25, humidex around 27. Tonight a few clouds, low of 13. Tomorrow, Our rise into the 30s begins with sunny skies, high of 31, and a mix of sun and cloud in the afternoon. Humidex around 34. 32 is the high for Thursday with sunny skies and more sunshine Friday with a high of 34. Currently here in Moose Jaw, we've got a mostly cloudy sky, hardly any wind out there as the temperature is at 22 degrees, feels like 24 with the Humidex. In Assiniboia, it's 21, and in Regina, it's also 23, feels like 26. Get your current conditions and five-day weather forecast anytime at discovermoosejaw.com or on the Discover Moose Jaw app. I'm Avery LeBlanc.
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0: 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It's Morgan Wall and Ernest, Cowgirls.

0: That one requested by John Wilkinson on the Lions Creek Country Connection, 306-694-107. As we're getting another caller on the line right now, who's there? Hello, it's Avery here with Country 100. Who's on the line?
1: Hello, this is Annabelle. Can I request a song?
0: Sure, what would you like to hear?
1: Can you put on Don't Ruin Flowers for me? Thank you, bye.
0: You're very welcome. Here's Tennille Arts on Country 100.

0: Middle by Diamond Rio, requested by Al Stevenson on the Lions Creek Country Connection, 306-694-107, as we are officially all booked up for this lunch hour. 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Lots of road closures and construction going on around town at Athabasca Street West on the 700th block, Grace Street at 11th Avenue Northwest, Caribou Street East on the 600th block, 4th Avenue Southwest, Home Street to Lillooette Street, 6th Avenue Northeast on the 800th block, Caribou Street East on the 100th block, Manitoba Street West on the 0 block, and Fairford Street West on the 0 block as well. Infrastructure projects ongoing. Pasco Crescent and Pasco Drive East area as intersections and roads remain closed until the end of this week. 5th Avenue Northwest, Saskatchewan Street to Oxford Street, that is closed. Cotto Street West corridor also being worked on and closed. And Henley's Avenue, McDonald Street to Laurier Street, work continues until August 10th. Main Street southbound bridge remains closed until August 31st. Two-way traffic is being accommodated on the northbound bridge. You can expect delays there. Street cleaning crews are working in southwest Moose Jaw today. Watch for workers and equipment. Obey temporary signage and avoid parking on streets scheduled for cleaning. Also, work continues on the Highway 2 Twin Overpass Replacement Project with bridge construction and earthwork ongoing. Southbound Highway 2 remains closed for this construction season. As gas here in Moose Jaw ranges from $1.55.9 per liter to $1.60.9 per liter. Not seeing anything else slowing us down for this Tuesday, but if you do see something, text the Lions Creek Country Connection 306-694-107.
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0: Heating up throughout this week as we have a mix of sun and cloud, high of 25, humidex around 27. Tonight, a few clouds with a low of 13. Tomorrow, sunny, becoming a mix of sun and cloud in the afternoon, high of 31, humidex around 34. And the heat up continues throughout the rest of the week with nothing but sunny skies. Currently here in Moose Jaw, we've got a mostly cloudy sky. A light breeze blowing west-southwest. Temperature is 22. Feels like 24. In Assiniboia, it's 21. 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Get your current conditions and five-day weather forecast anytime at discovermoosejaw.com or on the Discover Moose Jaw app. I'm Avery LeBlanc.
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0: Riley Green. 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
1: Can I request a song?
0: Sure. Who am I speaking with?
1: Grace.
0: Hey, Grace. What would you like to hear?
1: She's With Me by High Valley. Okay, thank you.
0: You're welcome. Have a good one.

0: Cody Johnson, Till You Can't, requested by Braden to wrap up the Country 100 Total Request Lunch on this Tuesday. 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
5: It's a mixture of sun and cloud today with a high of 25, feeling more like 27. Tonight, we have a few clouds and a low of 13. And tomorrow, sunny to start, then a mix of sun and cloud in the afternoon, high 31 with a humidex of 34. 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

Tim Hicks Whiskey Does here on Country 100. Avery LeBlanc here as we are giving away another family pass to Brixville for this weekend at the Western Development Museum. 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
7: Today we have a mix of sun and cloud with a pleasant high of 25, feeling closer to 27. Tonight, just a few clouds and a low of 13. And tomorrow is filled with sunshine in the morning with a few clouds in the afternoon with a high of 31, feeling more like 34. 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

0: Sarah Evans, Suds in the Bucket here on Country 100. My name's Avery LeBlanc. Coming up tomorrow, it is our next Taste of Summer charity barbecue. The third one we've had this summer, I may add. It is right here at the radio station, 1704 Main Street North, between 11 and 1 o'clock. You can enjoy a hamburger, chips, and a drink for just $5, as this week's proceeds are going to be going towards Heartland Hospice, as Taste of Summer Charity Barbecue Series is presented by Fountain Tire, Cruisers Car Star, Dakota Towing, Babco Meats, Ashdown's Furniture and Interiors, and Country 100. We hope to see you out here tomorrow between 11 and 1 at 1704 Main Street North. 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

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High of 25 today, mix of sun and cloud. Tonight, 13 is the low with a few clouds and only getting warmer throughout this week. Check out the latest weather forecast at discovermoosejaw.com. 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
1: Hi, I'm TJ England, chatting with Taylor Brake, our Her Voice nominee this week. Have you had any female role models who have influenced your path?
2: Definitely. My mom's been a big one. She's been through so many things and she just keeps bouncing back and she keeps on pushing through. And another one is my current boss, Lucille. She's been a great example of what it is to be a female leader in this world. And I've spent the last 3.5 years learning from her and trying to get all her tricks and tips. And it's been a great time learning from that and seeing what hopefully will be my future. And she's inspired me to make some big impacts in the world of ECE as well.
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1: It's a mixture of sun and cloud today with a high of 25, feeling more like 27. Tonight we have a few clouds and a low of 13. And tomorrow, sunny to start, then a mix of sun and cloud in the afternoon, high 31 with a humidex of 34. 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
1: Dallas Smith Hardy. Some things never change here on Country 100. I'm Avery LeBlanc. I want to hear from you on the Lions Creek Country Connection, 306-694-107. What are some fun ways you and the family stay cool during the summer? When I was a kid, I remember we'd put the sprinkler underneath the trampoline, jump around for hours. 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This is Tyler Joe Miller, Under the Influence.

The Afternoon Show with Avery LeBlanc is brought to you by Ashdown's Furniture and Interiors on Country 100. Don't miss a moment. 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
17: Today we have a mix of sun and cloud with a pleasant high of 25, feeling closer to 27. Tonight, just a few clouds and a low of 13. And tomorrow is filled with sunshine in the morning with a few clouds in the afternoon with a high of 31, feeling more like 34. 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

0: High Valley IBUB here on Country 100 for the Ashdowns Furniture and Interiors Afternoon Show with me, Avery LeBlanc, as a summer staple event is making a return this weekend to the Western Development Museum. Brixpo is here Saturday and Sunday, filling the museum galleries with incredible custom Lego creations built by enthusiasts from across the province and beyond, says operations manager Carla Rasmussen.
1: They also have some attendee events, so their own club members and some of the guests that attend this do different challenges throughout the day. They're always fun to watch. They do have their wacky races. There'll be special talks, so some of the builders themselves will be speaking on topics that are near and dear to their hearts. And they're also bringing back the Lego yard sale.
0: And the event continues to grow in popularity as it drew nearly 4,000 people last year. Brixpo runs from 9 a.m. to 5 p.m. both days at the Western Development Museum here in Moose Jaw. And if you want to win a family pass this afternoon, you can by texting in FAMILY, F-A-M-I-L-Y, to the Lions Creek Country Connection 306-694-107. We'll announce the winner coming up here at the end of the Ashdowns Furniture and Interiors Afternoon Show.
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3: The story about Saskatchewan's first air ambulance was shared at the Western Development Museum this past weekend. And StatsCan says overall inflation eased in June, but we're still feeling the pinch at the grocery store. 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

0: 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Moose Jaw. CILG is a proud part of Golden West. 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
1: A few clouds and a low of 13 tonight in the DiscoverMooseJaw.com newsroom. I'm J.D. Houghton. If you find yourself lost while hiking or camping this summer, Moose Jaw Search and Rescue says staying calm could make all the difference. Search and Rescue President Sonny Brett says many people make their situation worse by continuing to walk after they realize they're lost.
2: Staying in one spot is probably beneficial because then we have a location to go to and start searching at. Now, if somebody ventures off from that and starts wondering, you could easily injure yourself, or you just keep walking, and as you get farther and farther away, you start panicking more and more.
1: Brett says if someone goes missing, family members should contact police first. He says search and rescue teams can only be deployed by law enforcement or other authorized agencies. New mountain bike trails at Buffalo Pound Provincial Park officially opened yesterday with accessibility in mind. Moose Jaw Paralympian Lisa Franks says the new routes allow adaptive riders to hit the trails without facing barriers.
3: The ability to get out there and ride with able-bodied friends on two-wheel bikes, and I know that, you know, I'm not going to face any barriers out there, and I can just go down, have a little bit of speed going, and I don't have to think about what's ahead, and, you know, it's more, I can feel more a part of the community because it's just a trail that works for everyone.
1: She says that it sends a strong message that everyone can enjoy the outdoors. The subject of Airborne was among those attending the documentary premiere Saturday at the Western Development Museum in Moose Jaw. Leon Dubrel, who was born aboard a Saskatchewan Air Ambulance flight in 1948, says seeing the film was an emotional experience.
4: My mother would really like that. That's the way she was. It's history, something that we couldn't stop. It was progressing as the life goes on, and this is what happened.
1: The documentary celebrates the life and legacy of Marie Dubrel, who passed away in March at the age of 105. StatsCan says overall inflation eased in June, but we're still feeling the pinch at the grocery store. Cameron Kosh has more.
5: Statistics Canada said the annual inflation rate slowed to 2.8% last month, down from 3.2% in May, due in part to a slowdown in gasoline price increases. Despite that, pressures continue to mount for Canadian shoppers as food prices rose 3.9% year over year. The agency reports the cost of both chicken and bread shot up about 6% each, while prices for frozen foods climbed nearly 3%. For Discover Moose Jaw News, I'm Cameron Kosh.
1: The organizer of Moose Jaw's first Afro-Caribbean Family Festival is thanking the community for its support. The inaugural event brought together vendors from across Saskatchewan while showcasing Afro-Caribbean culture in Crescent Park. Organizer Adio Offalayan says the community has embraced both the festival and her business.
6: I just want to say to the people of Moose Jaw that I am grateful to the people of Moose Jaw. I can't thank them enough. They really welcomed my business.
1: Offalayan says she hopes the festival returns every year as it continues to grow.
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1: Moose Jaw Miller Express have a couple of days off to prepare for their next matchup, which is on Thursday night at Roswells Park against Swift Current. They picked up their 12th straight win last night, a 7-2 decision against Medicine Hat. With their win, they stretched their lead in the WCBL's East Division to a game and a half over Saskatoon. Elsewhere in the WCBL, Saskatoon is in Spruce Grove taking on the Cactus Rats. Regina's in Medicine Hat, and Swift Current hosts Weyburn. In local baseball, the 15U AAA Canucks welcome the Regina White Sox to Blackwell Diamond tonight. First pitch is 6 o'clock. In case you missed it, local basketball star Piper Ingles has signed on to play professional ball in Ireland. Ingles will play for the Abbey Seals Dublin Lions of the Women's National League. And the Toronto Blue Jays will continue their four-game series tonight against Tampa Bay. We want your local sports scores and stories. Email sport to discovermoosejaw.com.
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7: A mix of sun and cloud with a high of 25, humidex 27. Tonight, a few clouds with a low of 13. Tomorrow, it's sunny to start, becoming a mixture of sun and cloud in the afternoon. High 31, humidex 34. Wednesday, sunny and hot with a high of 32. Thursday, sunny with a high of 34. And Friday, more sunshine with a high of 35. Find the full forecast at discovermoosejaw.com and stream the radio anywhere and anytime from the Discover Moose Jaw app.
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Nate Holler thought about you at 311 on the Ashdowns Furniture and Interiors afternoon show. My name's Avery LeBlanc. As tomorrow, do not worry about packing a lunch because it is our next Taste of Summer charity barbecue here at the radio station, 1704 Main Street North, between 11 and 1 o'clock in support of Heartland Hospice. $5 gets you a burger, chips, and a drink. It's a pretty sweet deal. Here's Alan Jackson, Where I Come From.

Detroit City, pulled in this country kitchen. Try their brand of barbecues, signs it finger licking. I paid the tab and the lady asked me how'd I like my biscuit. I'll be honest with you, ma'am, it ain't like mama fixed it. Cause we're

of the official Dirt Road Mix. 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Country 100.

0: Morgan Wallen, don't we, on Southern Saskatchewan's Best Country, Country 100. Avery LeBlanc here with you as the Moose Jaw AAA Warriors are hitting the links this summer with their revamped alumni golf tournament set for August 7th at the Lynbrook Golf Club. The fundraiser features a four-man scramble with alumni players joining each team, helping support the team for the upcoming season, says General Manager J.D. Houghton.
1: And we're really excited because, yes, it does help us with our overall, you know, costs that we endure throughout the year for, you know, equipment, transportation, meals, all the things, hotels when we're on the road.
0: 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We also have details on how you can register through email at discovermoosejaw.com with a shotgun start set for 12:30 in the afternoon. Once again, August 7th at the Lynbrook Golf Club. Coming up here after the break, it's your local weather forecast. After that, Brantley Gilbert.
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0: As we head into tonight, we'll have a few clouds overhead with a low of 13. Tomorrow, sunny, becoming a mix of sun and cloud in the afternoon. High of 31, humid X of 34, and the gradual warm-up continues throughout the week into the mid-30s by this coming weekend with a lot of sunshine. Currently here in Moose Jaw, we've got a partly cloudy sky. Hardly any wind out there as the temperature is 24 degrees in Moose Jaw, Assiniboia, and Regina, with the humid X sitting at 27 degrees. Get your current conditions and five-day weather forecast anytime at discovermoosejaw.com or on the Discover Moose Jaw app. I'm Avery LeBlanc. It is 3:22 here in Moose Jaw. Coming up, we've got Owen Ragling first. It's Brantley Gilbert. Bottoms up.

Old Dirt Roads by Owen Wrigling on Country 100. I'm Avery LeBlanc as we've reached the midway point to this 3 o'clock hour. Congratulations to Chris Campbell, who won a family pass to Brixpo yesterday during the Ashdowns Furniture and Interiors Afternoon Show. Guess what? We are giving away another one. To win, all you have to do is text in the word family, F-A-M-I-L-Y. To 306-694-107 on the Lions Creek Country Connection. We will draw a winner at the end of the show today. On the way, it's Luke Combs. First, here's Tennille Towns, Sunshine's Free.

0: The biggest stars, the best country music here on Country 100. That is Luke Combs, Ain't No Love in Oklahoma, getting you amped up on this Tuesday afternoon. As you can head to Smith Park this Saturday for a free family movie night hosted by the South Hill Community Association. This year's feature film is the classic 1985 hit Back to the Future, with the movie getting underway at 8:30 p.m. Leanne Pethick with the South Hill Community Association shared more details.
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0: Only heating up throughout this week, as tonight we're looking at a low of 13 with a few clouds overhead. For tomorrow, sunny, becoming a mix of sun and cloud in the afternoon. High of 31, humidex of 34. For Thursday, sunny, high of 32 and into the mid-30s. By Friday and this coming weekend. Currently here in Moose Jaw, we've got a partly cloudy sky, a light breeze blowing south-southeast. Temperature is 24 in Moose Jaw, Regina, and Assiniboia. The Humidex making it feel like 27 out there. Get your current conditions and five-day weather forecast anytime at discovermoosejaw.com or on the Discover Moose Jaw app. I'm Avery LeBlanc, as this song is from the Toy Story 5 soundtrack. Taylor Swift, I knew it. I knew you.

James Barker Band, good together on the Ashdowns Furniture and Interiors Afternoon Show on this Tuesday. My name's Avery LeBlanc, and I want to know, on a really hot day, which we're going to be experiencing here very soon throughout the rest of this week, what do you do that's fun to keep you cool? Text or call the Lions Creek Country Connection, 306-694-107. Amanda sent us a text saying on really hot days, we head to the pool and then stop for slushies or ice cream on the way home. Always involves a treat, I find. Ava sent us a text on her mom's phone. She's 6 years old. She likes to eat freezies outside while playing in the sprinkler. Hey,

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1: A few clouds and a low of 13 tonight in the DiscoverMooseJaw.com newsroom. I'm J.D. Houghton. Buffalo Pound Provincial Park opened two new mountain bike trails yesterday. The provincial government contributed $125,000 to create the new White Track Climbing Trail and the V-Line Flow Trail located near the visitor's center. Moose Jaw North MLA Tim McLeod, on behalf of the provincial government, says the new trails build on an already strong network at Buffalo Pound.
2: We're really excited to see intermediate level trails, so they're really accessible to riders of all experience levels. And depending on how fast you want to go, you can challenge yourself or you can take it a little easier.
1: The Flow Trail was professionally designed to include berms, rollers, and tabletop jumps. More people are heading into Saskatchewan's backcountry this summer, and Moose Jaw Search and Rescue is reminding outdoor enthusiasts to have a plan before they leave home. Search and Rescue President Sonny Brett says the most important thing people can do is let someone know where they're going before they head out.
3: If you don't inform other people where you're going, where do we start looking for you? Remembering our limits when we go and do this stuff. We're all excited to get out into the wilderness.
1: Brett says hikers and campers should also pack plenty of water, dress for changing weather conditions, and make sure their cell phone is fully charged before heading into the wilderness. Your grocery bill continued to climb, even as Stats Can reported an overall easing in inflation last month. Cameron Kosh has the details.
4: Statistics Canada said the annual inflation rate slowed to 2.8% in June, down from 3.2% in May. Grocery prices, however, were up 3.9% from a year earlier, marking the 17th consecutive month food prices rose faster than the overall inflation rate. While fresh fruit prices eased, Canadians paid more for chicken, bread, and frozen foods. Bread was up 6%, chicken prices jumped nearly 6% as well, while frozen foods rose nearly 3%. For Discover Moose Jaw News, I'm Cameron Kosh.
1: The documentary Airborne made its premiere Saturday at the Western Development Museum in Moose Jaw, drawing dozens of people to learn more about the story of Marie Duprel and the Saskatchewan Air Ambulance history. Director and producer Myrna Peterson says the project took on added meaning following Duprel's death earlier this year at age 105.
5: We really needed our focus to be around her. It was always going to be around her, but more on her story and her legacy and life. And of course, she was an artist, more than just that she was the mother of the first baby born in an airplane. It's like she's an artist. She kept alive because every day she did her art. And, you know, what a legacy that is.
1: Peterson says the documentary has been selected for the Regina International Film Festival and may be screened in other Saskatchewan communities. Hundreds gathered in Crescent Park Saturday for Moose Jaw's first Afro-Caribbean Family Festival. The event featured food, vendors, music, and family activities, with organizers hoping to make it an annual celebration. Organizer Adiello Afolayan says the response exceeded expectations.
6: We opened the festival with the mayor, and I was really shocked he showed up. So we cut a cake and had a lot of people show up.
1: Afolayan estimated more than 500 people had attended by within the first hour, with more expected throughout the day.
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1: Moose Jaw Miller Express have a couple of days off to prepare for their next matchup, which is on Thursday night at Roswells Park against Swift Current. They picked up their 12th straight win last night, a 7-2 decision against Medicine Hat. With their win, they stretched their lead in the WCBL's East Division to a game and a half over Saskatoon. Elsewhere in the WCBL, Saskatoon is in Spruce Grove taking on the Cactus Rats. Regina's in Medicine Hat, and Swift Current hosts Weyburn. In local baseball, the 15U AAA Canucks welcome the Regina White Sox to Blackwell Diamond tonight. First pitch is 6 o'clock. In case you missed it, local basketball star Piper Ingles has signed on to play professional ball in Ireland. Ingles will play for the Abbey Seals Dublin Lions of the Women's National League. And the Toronto Blue Jays will continue their four-game series tonight against Tampa Bay. We want your local sports scores and stories. Email sport to discovermoosejaw.com.
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7: A mix of sun and cloud with a high of 25, humidex 27. Tonight, a few clouds with a low of 13. Tomorrow, it's sunny to start, becoming a mixture of sun and cloud in the afternoon. High 31, humidex 34. Wednesday, sunny and hot with a high of 32. Thursday, sunny with a high of 34. And Friday, more sunshine with a high of 35. Find the full forecast at discovermoosejaw.com and stream the radio anywhere and anytime from the Discover Moose Jaw app.
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7: 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NASDAQ is up by 357 points. And the Canadian dollar is trading at 70.9 cents U.S.
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0: That is Dallas Smith. Good Time Goes here on Country 100. Avery LeBlanc here with you for the Ashdowns Furniture and Interiors Afternoon Show. As you've still got 10 days left to nominate your pet at discovermoosejaw.com for our perfect pet contest for the month of July. 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Here's George Strait.
1: I'm not gone.

0: Colorado, Bailey Zimmerman, the biggest stars, the best country music. My name is Avery LeBlanc. Today, I want to hear from you. What are some fun ways you and your family stay cool during the hot weather, as that's what we're going to be getting over the next handful of days moving forward? Noah, who's 7 years old, sent us a text on his parents' phone. I like water gun fights in the backyard because I always try to surprise my dad when he least expects it. Well, that's always a fun time. Also, water balloons are a blast. Can't go wrong with those, no matter how old you are. Jenna Morales, when it's too hot outside, we as a family watch a movie in the afternoon in the air conditioning cranked and plenty of snacks. Yeah, that's a great plan. And then once the sun goes down, it's much cooler and you can enjoy the time outdoors instead of sweating it all out. Harper also sent us a text, who's 8 years old. They love going to the beach and digging holes in the sand so the water fills them up. Also love building sandcastles. Can't go wrong with that. That's always a ton of fun as a kid. You can join the conversation by texting or calling the Lions Creek Country Connection, 306-694-107. What's a fun thing you like to do as a family to stay cool during the summer months?
1: We're celebrating women who make our community brighter every day. Her Voice, presented by CCAN.
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0: For tonight, a few clouds with some local smoke blowing in. I was about to say snow, and then I caught myself there. Low of 13. For tomorrow, sunny, becoming a mix of sun and cloud in the afternoon. High of 28. Humidex 31. And then well into the 30s for the rest of the week with a lot of sunny skies. Currently here in Moose Jaw, we've got a mostly cloudy sky. A light breeze blowing east. Temperature is at 23 degrees, while in Assiniboia and Regina, it's 24. Get your current conditions at and 5-day weather forecast at discovermoosejaw.com or on the Discover Moose Jaw app. As you may be making your best shot to head out early on this Tuesday, this is Jimmy Allen at 424 on Country 100.

Madeline Merlot, middle of the bed at 4:30 on the Country 100 Afternoon Show, brought to you by Ashdown's Furniture and Interiors. This weekend is one where you're going to want to make sure you are at the Western Development Museum for Brickspo. It runs from 9 a.m. to 5 p.m. Saturday and Sunday in conjunction with the Saskatchewan Lego Users Group, as they'll be showing off all their custom Lego creations in the museum gallery. And guess what? We've got a family pass we are giving away today. To enter in, all you have to do is text in FAMILY, F-A-M-I-L-Y, to the Lions Creek Country Connection, 306-694-107. Coming up in the 5 o'clock hour, we'll be announcing that lucky winner. Once again, that's FAMILY, to 306-694-107.

0: Luke Bryan country song came on Country 100. Avery LeBlanc hanging around this afternoon as the community will once again come together to celebrate the legacy of Brady Grasdahl. The third annual Brady Grasdahl Memorial Golf Tournament takes place Saturday, August 1st at the Lynbrook Golf Club with organizer Melissa Marzoff promising a fun day.
1: Throughout the tournament, around all the holes, there will be different games, extra prizes, refreshments, a lot of fun. We will end back in the clubhouse at the end to be together, thinking about the legacy that Brady has left.
0: And the weekend actually begins with a fundraising dinner at Bugsy's and Smitty's in the Town and Country Mall next week, Friday, July 31st, from 3 to 7 p.m. All proceeds will support the Brady Grasdahl Memorial Scholarship Fund. 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
0: For tonight, a few clouds with smoke blowing into the area and a low of 13. Tomorrow, sunny, becoming a mix of sun and cloud throughout the day. High of 28, humidex around 31, and then well into the 30s for the rest of this week with a lot of sunshine. Currently here in Moose Jaw, we've got a mostly cloudy sky. A light breeze blowing east. Temperature is 23, feels like 27. While in Assiniboia and Regina, it's 24. Get your current conditions and five-day weather forecast anytime at discovermoosejaw.com or on the Discover Moose Jaw app. Coming up in about 6 minutes, we'll be giving you an update on how the Moose Jaw Miller Express are making history. 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

0: Brett Kissel, Drink About Me here on Country 100. Avery LeBlanc here with you for the Ashdowns Furniture and Interiors Afternoon Show. As the Moose Jaw Miller Express have made history, extending their winning streak to a team record 12 games with a 7-2 win over the Mavericks in Medicine Hat last night. The win also gave Moose Jaw some breathing room over the Saskatoon Berries atop the Western Canadian Baseball League East Division as the Miller Express improved to 30-11 on the season. Now, the Miller Express are off for a couple days before returning to action Thursday this week as the Swift Current 57s come to Roswell's Ballpark. First pitch is at 7:05. Coming up here at the top of the hour, it is your 5 o'clock news, sports, and weather. After that, it is the top 5 at 5 with Warner Industries. Don't go anywhere.
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2: The story about Saskatchewan's first air ambulance was shared at the Western Development Museum this past weekend. And StatsCan says overall inflation eased in June, but we're still feeling the pinch at the grocery store. 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
3: The gates open today for Ag in Motion at Langham, Saskatchewan. One of the biggest attractions will be the event's expanded demonstration program. Show director Rob O'Connor says visitors will find demonstrations taking place throughout the site.
4: What's exciting for me is our whole demonstration program has really exploded. The entire length of 7th Street is filled with different demonstrations that either we as a show are producing or companies are doing on their own because they want to feature something.
3: O'Connor says producers can also see tillage, landscaper, and seeding demos in the field, adding producers will also want to check out the ride and drive area of the show. For Golden West, I'm Chris Sumner.
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1: A few clouds and a low of 13 tonight in the DiscoverMooseJaw.com newsroom. I'm J.D. Houghton. If you find yourself lost while hiking or camping this summer, Moose Jaw Search and Rescue says staying calm could make all the difference. Search and Rescue President Sonny Brett says many people make their situation worse by continuing to walk after they realize they're lost.
2: Staying in one spot is probably beneficial because then we have a location to go to and start searching at. Now, if somebody ventures off from that and starts wondering, you could easily injure yourself, or you just keep walking, and as you get farther and farther away, you start panicking more and more.
1: Brett says if someone goes missing, family members should contact police first. He says search and rescue teams can only be deployed by law enforcement or other authorized agencies. New mountain bike trails at Buffalo Pound Provincial Park officially opened yesterday with accessibility in mind. Moose Jaw Paralympian Lisa Franks says the new routes allow adaptive riders to hit the trails without facing barriers.
3: The ability to get out there and ride with able-bodied friends on two-wheel bikes, and I know that, you know, I'm not going to face any barriers out there, and I can just go down, have a little bit of speed going, and I don't have to think about what's ahead, and, you know, it's more, I can feel more a part of the community because it's just a trail that works for everyone.
1: She says that it sends a strong message that everyone can enjoy the outdoors. The subject of Airborne was among those attending the documentary premiere Saturday at the Western Development Museum in Moose Jaw. Leon Dubrel, who was born aboard a Saskatchewan Air Ambulance flight in 1948, says seeing the film was an emotional experience.
4: My mother would really like that. That's the way she was. It's history, something that we couldn't stop. It was progressing as the life goes on, and this is what happened.
1: The documentary celebrates the life and legacy of Marie Dubrel, who passed away in March at the age of 105. StatsCan says overall inflation eased in June, but we're still feeling the pinch at the grocery store. Cameron Kosh has more.
5: Statistics Canada said the annual inflation rate slowed to 2.8% last month, down from 3.2% in May, due in part to a slowdown in gasoline price increases. Despite that, pressures continue to mount for Canadian shoppers as food prices rose 3.9% year over year. The agency reports the cost of both chicken and bread shot up about 6% each, while prices for frozen foods climbed nearly 3%. For Discover Moose Jaw News, I'm Cameron Kosh.
1: The organizer of Moose Jaw's first Afro-Caribbean Family Festival is thanking the community for its support. The inaugural event brought together vendors from across Saskatchewan while showcasing Afro-Caribbean culture in Crescent Park. Organizer Adio Afalayan says the community has embraced both the festival and her business.
6: I just want to say to the people of Moose Jaw that I am grateful to the people of Moose Jaw. I can't thank them enough. They really welcomed my business.
1: Afalayan says she hopes the festival returns every year as it continues to grow.
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1: Moose Jaw Miller Express have a couple of days off to prepare for their next matchup, which is on Thursday night at Roswells Park against Swift Current. They picked up their 12th straight win last night, a 7-2 decision against Medicine Hat. With their win, they stretched their lead in the WCBL's East Division to a game and a half over Saskatoon. Elsewhere in the WCBL, Saskatoon is in Spruce Grove taking on the Cactus Rats. Regina's in Medicine Hat, and Swift Current hosts Weyburn. In local baseball, the 15U AAA Canucks welcome the Regina White Sox to Blackwell Diamond tonight. First pitch is 6 o'clock. In case you missed it, local basketball star Piper Ingles has signed on to play professional ball in Ireland. Ingles will play for the Abbey Seals Dublin Lions of the Women's National League. And the Toronto Blue Jays will continue their four-game series tonight against Tampa Bay. We want your local sports scores and stories. 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
7: A few clouds with local smoke this evening, low 13. Tomorrow is sunny, becoming a mixture of sun and cloud in the afternoon, high 28 with a humidex of 31. Thursday, sunny with a high of 33. Friday, sunny with a high of 33. And Saturday, sunny and hot with a high of 35. Find the full forecast at discovermoosejaw.com and stream the radio anywhere and anytime from the Discover Moose Jaw app.
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7: 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NASDAQ is up by 329 points. 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
10: Avery LeBlanc here for the Country 100. Top five at five. Sliding down a spot from yesterday, Ella Langley, Morgan Wallen, I Can't Love You Anymore.

0: Hi, it's Graham Warner from Warner Industries, and we're in the middle of the top five at five on Country 100. Here's song number three.
1: Exactly where he was yesterday, he's back again today. Luke Combs, Be By You, on the Country 100 top five at five.

0: Hi, it's Graham Warner from Warner Industries with the top five at five on Country 100. Here's song number one.
1: Well, you just heard yesterday's top song, and today's new number one for the top five at five, Kane Brown, Woman.
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0: Kane Brown Woman, your number one song here in Moose Jaw. Number two was Jason Aldean, Don't Tell on Me. Number three, Luke Combs, Be By You. Number four, Morgan Wallen, Don't We? And number five, Ella Langley and Morgan Wallen, double dipping there with I Can't Love You Anymore. 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And make sure you tune in again every weekday right after the 5 o'clock news, sports, and weather.
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9: A few clouds with local smoke this evening, low of 13. Tomorrow, sunny and becoming a mixture of sun and cloud in the afternoon, high 28, feeling more like 31. And Wednesday, sunny with a high of 33. 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

The Rec Laws feels like that here on Country 100. I'm Avery LeBlanc for the Ashdowns Furniture and Interiors Afternoon Show. As you're either on your way home or you just got home here on this Tuesday evening. And with that, you're probably thinking about what to make for supper and what you can pack for lunch tomorrow. 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

0: Sam Hunt, Country House on Country 100. Avery LeBlanc here on Southern Saskatchewan's Best Country. As today I ask you to text in the word family for your chance to win family passes to Brixbo, a family pass to Brixbo this weekend at the Western Development Museum. If you're not familiar with the event, it is essentially builders from across Western Canada showing off their custom builds in the museum gallery. It's a great event. They also have a Lego garage sale and so many other events for you to take part in throughout the 2 days. As we had numerous people text in family, and the winner that we selected is actually anonymous, so we're going to give them a call and let them know that they are going to Brixbo Saturday or Sunday.
1: Hello?
0: Hello, this is Avery LeBlanc with Country 100. Who am I speaking with?
1: Stephanie.
0: Hey, Stephanie. How are you doing today?
1: Good, thanks.
0: Good. You had texted in family this afternoon, correct?
1: Yes, I did.
0: All right. Well, congratulations. You and the family are going to Brixbo this weekend at the Western Development Museum.
1: Awesome. Thank you so much.
0: You're welcome. How many youngsters you got that are going to be going?
1: I have 2 boys.
0: Okay, fantastic. This is made for them then, hey?
1: Yes, they definitely love it. We have many sets.
0: Is there any particular theme that the boys like?
1: Oh, my. Honestly, there's so many. We have a lot of the flower sets, the car sets, and Star Wars sets, and then like tons of the superhero ones too.
0: Well, the best part about this is for you is you can walk around looking at all the builds without stepping on any Lego by accident.
1: Yeah. Thank you so much.
0: You're welcome, Stephanie. Enjoy the time at Brixbo this weekend with the boys.
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10: Tonight we have a few clouds with local smoke this evening, low of 13. Tomorrow will be sunny in the morning and then a mixture of sun and cloud in the afternoon, high 28 with a humidex of 31. And Wednesday, sunny and warm with a high of 33. 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

0: Brody Undone here on Country 100. Avery LeBlanc here for the Ashdowns Furniture and Interiors Afternoon Show. Well, tonight we're getting down to 13 degrees with a few clouds, some smoke coming into the area as well. Tomorrow hanging around the high 20s with a humidex of 31 and sunny skies, and then a mix of sun and cloud as the day progresses. And then we are well into the 30s for the back half of this week and into the weekend, as I'd imagine we'll be getting a heat warning of sorts when those temperatures finally arrive. 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
1: A few clouds and a low of 13 tonight.